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1: There are two types of drive you can have on the motorway. One that feels like this. Or one that feels... like this. The difference is just a few little changes. Like giving more space to the car in front, or not hogging the middle lane. Because being a little more considerate on the road actually reduces congestion and collisions, which transforms everyone's journey. So we all feel a little less, and a lot more, national highways.
2: 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Just a different number of wheels. Motorbikes aren't in your way. They're on their way. Just like you. So use your mirrors, check before you maneuver, and be aware of motorbikes. Because when we look out for each other, everyone gets where they're going safely. Motorbike safety, it's on all of us. 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

Maria McKee and Show Me Heaven. This is Switch Radio Made for Birmingham. Time now is 6 minutes past four on your Thursday morning. My name's Dean. I'm going to play some Somba after Sigma, Soul to Soul, but first the Chainsmokers and Coldplay with Something Just Like This on Switch.

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1: You're both on the same road. Same tarmac, same rules. Just a different number of wheels. Motorbikes aren't in your way. They're on their way, just like you. So use your mirrors. Check before you maneuver. And be aware of motorbikes. Because when we look out for each other, everyone gets where they're going safely. Motorbike safety. It's on all of us. National Highways.
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1: Nice parking, Sam. And here comes Tanya on a bike, off to French class.
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6: Too late now.
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Good morning, Birmingham, and welcome to Switch Radio Breakfast. Yes, I am not Ben. He's been off last week and this, and I'm finally up to the plate. I was away on meals myself last week, so I couldn't cover. But yeah, I'm standing in for today, along with the rest of the sort of Switch Radio Breakfast Avengers that I've been standing in over the week or so. Anyway, right, good morning, Birmingham. It is breakfast. It's myself, John Woodall. I am here till 10 o'clock, bringing you all the best tunes to start off your day. We just started with a bit of Anne-Marie. We're going to get straight back into it. But before I do, of course, we have our regular features, the Midlands Music Guarantee, bringing you great local music all day, every day here on Switch. And of course, the Midlands Magazine as well, bringing you some great local events. We do have a track from the absolute legends UB40 coming up at 1:30. That is the Midlands Music Guarantee track of the hour. But for now, let's get back into it. Here's Dermot Kennedy here on Switch Radio Breakfast.

0: Better savor every moment as it flies by. 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

0: Smooth as you like. Brand new from Stefan Mahendra. That's Too Late here on Switch Radio. That takes us up to our first break. I'm talking to the wrong side of the mic. I was wondering what's sounding funny in my cans. There we go. Right, that takes us to our first break. We'll be back in just a few ticks. We've got Paul Heaton up next, absolute legend. Florence and the Machine and Robbie Williams. That's all to play before our Midlands Music Guarantee Track of the Hour from UB40 coming up in 10. Keep it sweet.
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0: That's Robbie taking us up to my favourite part of the hour, the part where I get to play great local music. As a very special surprise, in the next couple of hours I'm going to be playing some brand new uploader tracks. That's tracks that have been sent in by our lovely listeners that they want to get on the air. But for now, the absolute legends. I did announce them at the top of the hour, so it's only right to play them. Here's UB40 on the Midlands Music Guarantee here on Breakfast.
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Brummie Legends, UB40 on the Midlands Music Guarantee. Once again, back bringing you great local music in the next couple hours as well, where we'll be playing you some uploader tracks. If you've just joined us, you didn't hear me announce that before UB40. Yes, we've got some brand new uploader tracks sent in. That's music sent in by our wonderful listeners. They want to get it on the air. So, yeah, if that's you, if you're making music, doing your little, I don't know, open mic gigs or a bit of bedroom production like Mike Skinner got started up with, then we want to hear your music. All you got to do is go on to Switch radio.co.uk, use our patented uploader technology, it's literally just a web form, and fill in all the details, press send, and that'll wing its way to us. I'll be able to have a listen with the music team, and hopefully get those tracks on the air. Like I said, we're going to be playing a couple throughout the rest of the show. For now, back in with the tunes. We have the magazine coming up very shortly. This is LMA with 100.

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0: Okay, so first up on the magazine for the breakfast show this morning, the Birmingham Weekend returns from the 29th to the 31st of August, Saturday to Bank Holiday Monday, inviting audiences to discover the city centre in a whole new light. Of course, it has a disco theme this year. 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It'll take you straight there. Right, folks, I'll be back in just a few ticks. We have Simply Red up next after this. 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

Absolute legends getting together. Pharrell Williams, Justin Timberlake, that is taking us to the final track of the hour. We'll be back after the news at 8 o'clock, but for now, this is the wonderful Animal from Cat's Eye here on Switch Radio Breakfast.

That was not that was not the best way to start. Absolute banger to open up the second hour of the show, though. That was Shaky Head. And good morning. It's Switch Radio Breakfast. Myself, John Woodall, standing in for Ben, if you've just tuned in. He's back on Monday, folks, so don't sigh too hard. I'm only here for one day as well. You've got the rest of Switch Radio's Breakfast Avengers throughout the rest of the week, who've been amazing, by the way. I've been listening in, so yeah. I'm probably letting the team down a little bit, but there you go. I'm used to my Friday morning slot, man. I'm happy there. And by the way, you can catch me tomorrow from 10, as per usual, so do stay tuned. Anywho, yes, we're into the second hour of the show. I would usually start talking about the school run, but obviously it's the, 6 weeks and that, so there's no school runs going on. I bet ya. To be fair, the kids have been up even earlier than if they had school. I know my son has. He's been getting up R5, wanting to do all sorts. I'll go back to bed for an hour or so, man. What's wrong with you? Stupid boy. As Ian Lavender would say. Anyway, right, we are back. We've got more great music for you to wake you up this morning. And, of course, as promised in the first hour, we're going to be bringing you some exclusive Midlands Music Guarantee tracks from the Switch Radio Uploader. These are songs uploaded by our wonderful listeners to get some airplay. And yeah, we're going to be playing one this hour, one the next. We've got Oceanless playing around about half past the hour, so stay tuned for that. And of course, another edition of the Midlands Magazine as well. Already talked about the Birmingham weekend. I cannot wait to get involved in that come bank holiday weekend. Definitely going to be in the city for that one. But for now, back in with the tunes. We've started with Was Not Was, and now we've got another dance legend, Calvin Harris, joining up with the legends Kasabian. Right here, Harris, Release the Pressure.

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1: Passenger taking us to the break. We'll be back in just a tick. We have up next Coldplay, Dasha and the Jennifer Lopez Pitbull Classic, all before we get into our Midlands Music Guaranteed Track of the Hour from Oceanless. It's from the Upload. It's coming up in 10. 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
4: 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And here's Nikki, driving off for a morning coffee. 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

0: J-Lo Pitbull with an absolute floor-filling classic, taking us up to, as I said, my favourite part of the hour, and it's extra special now because this is music sent in by one of our listeners through the Switch Radio Uploader. I did mention it in the first hour. I'll give it another quick shout-out before we play the track. Of course, it is our tool for you getting your music to us to get on the air. 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It'll have that music winging its way to us. We can get it reviewed and get it up on the air, just like Oceanless did with this, their brand new single, This Is Only For Tonight.
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Of course, that one was from the Switch Radio uploader as well. So a massive shout out to the guys. And yeah, go search them up on the socials, man, on Insta, I was about to say Twitter, it's not even called that anymore. Go search them on Insta, Oceanless. You can find out where they're gigging and hopefully go and give them a bit of support. Right, we will be back with another great uploaded track in the next hour. For now, we've got the Midlands Magazine coming up shortly, so let's hit play on one more. This is Kylie Minogue. Wow.

0: That's Kylie Minogue taking us up to that time once again. It's time for another edition of the Midlands Magazine.
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0: 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Right, we'll be back in just a few ticks to wrap up the hour. We've got Chicane up next. 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

Right, that was Noel Horan taking us up to our final track. I'm literally running out of seconds to introduce it. So, taking us into the news at 9, Alex Warren, Fever Dream, love this one, back in a tick.

John Woodall. This is Switch.

That was the absolutely brilliant Jungle, Someday Somewhere. That's brand new from them. Loving absolutely everything they do, to be fair. Massive shout out to the guys. Yes, right, one final hour of me on breakfast, and then I'm back to me little hidey hole on Friday mid-mornings. Ben Ellis, as I said, back on Monday, the king of breakfast, will be back to rule over his domain. Right, we've got some absolute belters still to come in this final hour. Of course, one more upload a track as well, sent in by our listeners. We do love to put a shining light down on great local talent, so that's coming up about 8:30. We've got another edition of the Midlands Magazine as well, more great local events to talk about always, and yeah, all round good vibes. So hopefully stay with me for this final hour, and yeah, let's get the tunes back on. This is Pink here on Switch.

0: Brand new from Dizzy Rascal, So Hot, here on Switch, of course, sampling the Nelly classic. That takes us to the break. We'll be back in just a few ticks. We've got BTS, Kelly Clarkson and Ed Sheeran all to play before the Midlands Music Guarantee track of the hour, fresh from the uploader. That is courtesy of none other than the wonderful Terry Kingsley. That's coming up in just a few ticks. Oh, about 10. Stay tuned. Keep it Switch.
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I mean, just bring back jazz in general. Terry Kingsley, The Room Still Sways. Very palatable, you know, but people think of jazz and think of like dark rooms, people smoking, clicking their fingers and stuff, with all the fast show stuff about it. But that is absolutely fab, man. Terry Kingsley, The Room Still Sways, fresh from the Switch Radio Uploader. That is your Midland Music Guaranteed track of the hour, bringing you great local music here on Switch every single day. Right, we'll be back in just a few ticks for the magazine. 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
0: Okay, the Flavour Playground at the Sports Illustrated Warehouse is a brand new three-day event. As I said, taking place at the Sports Illustrated Warehouse. This is the new venue at Villa Park. It's taking place from the 14th to the 16th of August, bringing together some exciting restaurants, food and drinks brands and a range of entertainment for the very first time at Villa Park. Alongside live music entertainment, visitors will also be able to take part in food challenges and interactive games, including axe throwing, giant darts, golf and football simulations, and it's all included in the one-off ticket price. It's designed to be an immersive experience of food, drink and entertainment, and it's part of a multi-year partnership with Aston Villa, aiming to become a flagship annual food and drink festival in the region. So Friday the 14th, it's on 5 till 11 p.m. That's over 18s only. The Saturday and Sunday, they've got day sessions from 11:30 till 3:30, and on Saturday the 15th, another over 18s only evening session from 5 till 11 once again. By the way, for a limited time, you can get 50% off all tickets using the code FLAVOUR50. So get on to Villa Park and buy some tickets. It's going to be absolutely amazing. The very first ever Flavour Playground at the Sports Illustrated Warehouse. Right, we'll be back in just a few ticks to wrap up the show. We've got Taylor Swift, Paul McCartney and Ringo Starr getting back together for a brand new single, and Ella Langley all to play before the end of the show. So stay tuned and keep it switch.
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Ella Langley, Choosing Texas, taking us up to our final track. It coming in just a tick from No Doubt. Just enough time for me to say adios, folks. It's been a pleasure sitting in for Ben. The big man is back himself on Monday. Tomorrow, you've got the legend Andy Noakes sitting in. So, yes, and I'll be back from 10 till 1 tomorrow, of course. For now, have a great one, whatever you're up to. And you can already hear it behind me. These are wonderful, No Doubt, Don't Speak. Have a great day, folks. Adios.

Hey, how's it doing? How's it doing? How's it? Well, wiki rise and shine. If you haven't already, hello there out there. And welcome to the Thursday Brunch Show here on Switch Radio. You're listening to James for the next 2 hours. We don't ask spoiler here on Switch Radio. Usual shenanigans here on a Thursday. We've got a look back today in music. We've got skeleton birthdays. And don't forget me good old mate, me good old mucker, Sir Michael Kennedy's point fact of the day. Major your friends, your family, your work colleague, your boyfriend, your girlfriend, whoever you've been to on the bus. Right, let's keep it going with a Benson Boone. Hey, bit of Benson Boone, and this time of my life.

That was a bit of Benson Boone there, and the time of my life. You're listening to James Ian, a Thursday morning, the Thursday brunch. I hope your Thursday's ticking over nicely. Let's see what's coming up on today on Switch Radio. Well, before me, you had a John Woodall for breakfast. Now you've got me between 10 and 12, you lucky, lucky people. Then the fireball that is Scott Morgan takes over between 12 and 2. Then the unbelievable Jack Harris takes the reins between 2 and 5. And then the man, the myth, the legend, you know him, you love him, Mr. Stephen Higgs, with 107-point drive between 5 and 7. So that's it, the boys to entertain you. Right then, Louis Tomlinson and Imposter.

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was Heather Small and Excited. Well, I'm excited because we've got the new season coming up very, very soon, football season. And here at Switch Radio, we've got an award-winning, ladies and gentlemen, award-winning sports team. And they'll be here this weekend with the following fixture. Friday, the 7th of August, Romulus versus Highgate United. That's Friday. Coverage starting at 7:40 in the PM, so check that out. Right then, Raven Lane and Handel.

0: Becky Hill there and Forever Young. You're listening to James here on a Thursday Morning Thursday Brunch Show, and now it's time for this hour's Midlands Music Guarantee here on Switch. And if you know here on Switch, well, you should know by now, let's face it, that we love and adore nothing better than to champion local music legends and promote up and coming artists from around this region of ours. And ooh, hey, right then, ping back the old logos and get a load of this bit of Judas Priest and Breaking the Law, Breaking the Law.
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0: Yeah, that's something that here at Switch Radio we don't recommend you do. That is Breaking the Law by Judas Priest, and that was this hour's Midlands Music Guarantee here on Switch Radio. You're listening to James here at Thursday Morning, the Thursday Brunch Show. Let's have a look at celebrity birthdays today, shall we? Thursday the 6th of August, blimey. Right then, not a lot to shout about. Oh, but Jerry Halliwell, Ginger Spice. Yeah, Spice Girls, yeah, go power, yeah. Jerry Spice, yes, it's her birthday. Lucille Ball, yes, legendary comedian actress. Andy Warhol, it's his birthday. Well, it would have been his birthday. And if it's your birthday, then happy birthday to you from all here at Switch Radio. Right then, Sienna Spyro and Material Lover.
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0: That was Olivia Rodrigo and Robert Smith and What's Wrong With Me. 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
1: That was Ellie Goulding and Guns and Horses. You're listening to JMC on a Thursday morning, the Thursday Brunch Show. Hope your Thursday's ticking over nicely. Let's have a look back today in music today, shall we? It's the 6th of August. Let's go back not too far, 2012. And Forbes declared that Beyoncé and Jay-Z were the highest paid celebrity couple with earnings of $78 million. That's $40 million for her and $38 million for him. So yes, not doing too badly, are they? Right then, bit of Maisie Peters and My Regards.
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0: holding me back.
1: That was Shawn Mendes and There's Nothing Holding Me Back. You're listening to James here on a Thursday morning, the Thursday Brunch Show. Oh, that's it for the first hour. I know, time flies here on Sweet Radio, but don't you dare touch that dial. Don't

you go anywhere, where else would you go? Let's face it, you got to stay here, because on the other side of the news bulletin, we've got fantastic music as always, and don't forget me good old mate Sir Michael Kennedy's fun facts of the day, so stay tuned for that. So I shall see you on the other side of the news. See you in a bit.

Hello there and welcome back to the second hour of the Thursday Brunch Show here on Switch Radio. That was Ava Max and a Sweet Butter Psycho. You can't have it always, can't always get what you want, just like Nick says. Right then, plenty and plenty of fantastic music here for another hour. And don't forget me good old mate Sir Michael Cameron's fun facts of today. So let's keep it going with a marshmallows. Yeah, and another drink. Yes, why not?

Yeah, that was Clean Bandit at TikTok. You're listening to James here on a Thursday morning, Thursday brunch. And speaking of TikTok, don't be going on that, and don't be going on YouTube and all that. All you do, I've told you on your lunch break to say, is go on www.switchradio.co.uk, and there you'll find lots of news, reviews, and fantastic interviews. So go check that out. I have done told you right then. Okay, and just the way you are.

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Yeah, a bit of Adele there, and easy on me. You're listening to James here on a Thursday on the Thursday Brunch Show. Looking forward to the start of the football season. Thank God for the World Cup, otherwise I'd be in a corner somewhere going, football, football, I need my football. But don't you worry, it'll be back, and I'll be telling you all about the fantastic what's coming up and what's happening in the world of footy. Right then, oh hey, bit of Wacko Jacko, bit of Shamoon, and a Shamoon with a black and a white. Y'all know that truth.

0: haven't heard that one for a while. That was David Gray and This Year's Love. You're listening to James here on the Thursday morning, the Thursday Brunch Show, and it's time for this hour's Midlands Music Guarantee here on Switch. And if you know here on Switch, well, you should know by now, let's face it, that we love and adore nothing better than to champion local music legends and promote upcoming artists from around this region. Oh, I thought last hour's one was good, eh? But are you B40 and the boys with Sing Your Own Song? Yes.
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Oh, sorry, Corby, I forgot that that was a UB40 and Sing Your Own Song, and that was this hour's Midlands Music Guarantee here on Switch. You're listening to James here on a Thursday morning, Thursday brunch show. Hope your Thursday's ticking over nicely, whatever it is that you're doing, up and about, or maxing and relaxing. I think we just need a downpour, to be honest. I never thought I'd hear myself say that, but a bit of rain wouldn't go amiss. Just a little bit, maybe while I'm asleep. Right then, a bit of Stella Lefty and Boston.

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4: Oh. Animals can't speak to drivers. But if they could, they would be asking us, telling us by the sounds of it, to put our litter and fruit waste in the bin. Because roadside litter kills an estimated 3 million animals every year. No wonder they sound miffed. So let's lend them a paw. Let's take our rubbish with us and bin it properly. National Highways. And what's that? They said thanks very much.
5: Oh, sugar. It turns out us kids are having more than double the amount of sugar than we should. Half of it's from stuff like juice drinks, breakfast cereals and sugary snacks. Download the free NHS Food Scanner app and see how much sugar's in your family's favourite food and drink. 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
6: Ooh, hey, hey. Oh, what we're living in. Let me tell ya.

Bit of Jamiroquai there, haven't it? That was for a while, and that was Virtual Insanity. You're listening to James here, the Thursday morning, Thursday brunch show. Speaking of insanity, yes. Yes, and it's that time of day again. Oh, yes, it is, folks. Here he is. Me good old mate, me good old monker, Sir Michael Caine with his fun facts of the day. All right, Mike. Fantastic. Yeah, weather's a bit up and down, as always. You know all that. I'll go and get your cup of tea, and you get set up, and, yeah, we'll take it from there. Thank you, Jimbo. Yes, I wish the weather would make up its bloody mind. Anyway, I digress. Hello, my name is Michael Caine, and here are my fun, amazing facts for you today. Now, you please, you can tell your boyfriend, your girlfriend, whoever you bump into on the bus. Now, as I always say, please do not take offence once you have told someone on the bus. They get up and move away. They do not think you're a Looney Tune. They are merely spreading the word, which I'm about to bestow on your lug holes round about now. Right, get a load of this. First of all, unlike Earth and other round rocky planets, Mars is shaped slightly like a rugby ball or an American football, whatever takes your fancy. Right then. Penguins, right then. Male penguins search long and hard to find a smooth pebble to present to a female penguin as a romantic proposal gift. Now that is very nice and very sweet. Right then, I should leave you now. And I shall see you same time, same place, next week. Good night, God bless. Thanks, Mike. Fantastic as always. Lady Blackbird now and reborn.

that was the greatest rock and roll band in the world, the Rolling Stones. And that's it for me. I know. Please don't cry and please don't write into the show and demand more and more of me. Checks in the post as always. The men in the white coats are here to come take me away, block me in my padded cell so I can listen to as much Rolling Stones as I want. But don't you worry, like Howlin' Matt Murdock from the A-Team, I shall burst out and break out and be here with you same time over the airwaves next week. Stay tuned for the fireball that is Scott Morgan coming up after the news. So I should take my leave. Wish you a blooming good Thursday. Fantastic Friday. Roll on the weekend. Come on the football. Get back to a normality. And I shall see you same time next week. Tatty bye.

Kyle, it's me again. you're listening to Switch. I don't even know where I am. You're listening to Switch Radio made for Birmingham with me, Scott Morgan. Thank you so much for tuning in. I am here with you for the next 2 hours on our amazing station. And as always, lots and lots to come. So what have we got? Near the end of the show, Top of the Ones, the classic. Five songs from the last 5 decades will all go head-to-head, with one coming out on top as the winner. I've got some songs from films. In a moment, we'll be doing This Day in Music History. I've got some albums of the 2020s and lots more incredible stuff. So don't go anywhere.

Oh, I absolutely love that tune. Do you know what? I wasn't keen to start with because I'm sort of like, you can't mess with Faithless. Do not mess with Faithless. But that BB Rexha remix is just something else. Absolutely incredible. Right, let's go. Let's kick off the show properly. It is time for this day in music history. So with this part of the show, I'm going to talk about all things in the world of music that took place on this very day. You know, that could be births, deaths, accolade wins, tour announcements, group splits, reformations, whatever, all of it. World music news. In 2015, Hamilton, a hip-hop-infused musical based on the life of Alexander Hamilton, opens on Broadway at the Richard Rodgers Theatre, 6 months after a sold-out Broadway debut. In 2012, Forbes magazine declares Beyoncé and Jay-Z the highest-paid celebrity couple with earnings of $78 million. In 1996, at a show in Hollywood, the Ramones play their final concert. And in 1981, Stevie Nicks releases her first solo album, Belladonna. And in 1960, Chubby Checker performs for the first time on a TV when he does on Dick Clark's Saturday Night Benchem show. The song goes to number one and starts a huge dance craze. There we go. That's a lot for this day in music history, but there we go. I think I'm going to play a bit of Jay-Z because also this year, I believe he's celebrating an anniversary. It might be the 30 years of his career, which is incredible. So congrats, Jay-Z. Let's play Empire State of Mind. Yeah.

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1: Here's Alex, pedalling off to work. And here's Nikki, driving off for a morning coffee. You know the drill, Nikki. Allow at least 1.5 meters when overtaking cyclists, or more if driving over 30 miles per hour. 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Whoever you meet, travel like you know them. 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

don't know about you guys, but I am having a great week so far. I'm off from work this week. I've just come back from the company kind of event they put on every year. So I work for CEX, and there is a company like a festival that they put on. I just had an epic weekend with my colleagues with lots of great music and food and stuff. It was very, very fun. They also hold like loads of activities like archery and you know, like wood weaving and things like that, lots of weird and wonderful stuff, and it's all just such an incredible event to get together with my colleagues. I love it. I really, really do. A great event as always. I've also been back to Oxford to see my family, which is always great as well, and also catching up with some old friends, which is just also as nice. Let me know what you're up to this week or at the weekend. I'd love to hear from you. We're on Facebook, Switch Radio Birmingham. 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
2: 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It is time for the Midlands Music Guarantee. 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The Midlands Music Guarantee is where we here at Switch Radio, we champion and talk about and boast and show off the most amazing artists that come out of the Midlands. Now, we have some incredible new artists that we get to play on our amazing station. You know, up and coming, unsigned, just signed, whatever. But as well as that, we play lots and lots of incredible legends. Jamelia, Beverly Knight, Ozzy Osbourne, Kasabian, I can't even name them all, there are so many, but that is what we do with the Midlands Music Guarantee. Now, talking of legends, this group are absolutely one at that status, and you're going to probably know exactly who I'm talking about. Duran Duran are a pop rock band who formed in Birmingham back in 1978. Since then, the group have had 16 albums, 24 tours, 2 number one singles, and 2 Brit Award wins, which included outstanding contribution to music. They've also had 2 Grammys and an MTV Video Music Award for Lifetime Achievement. They've had so many amazing songs. They've had 22 number one singles chart as well, which is just absolutely incredible. This is their song with Cha. This is More Joy.

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bit of Little Mix there with their song Holiday here on Switch Radio, made for Birmingham. You're listening to me, Scott Morgan, and I'm here with you for, well, how long we got? About an hour and 15 or so. So still lots to come, but now we're going to crack on and do one of my favourite parts of the show. It is time for Songs from Films. Now, I do this part of the show because I am a huge film buff, and if you're like me, let's be honest, your films are absolutely nothing without the music that makes them. That could be the incredible scores that go underneath, the epic end credit track, or a bouncer opening theme song. So let's see what I've got for you today. This is a good one, actually. I think a lot of you will enjoy it. The song is called The Hands That Built America, and the song is by the Irish rock band U2. It was released on the soundtrack of the 2002 epic historical drama film Gangs of New York. The film was directed by Martin Scorsese, and it starred Leonardo DiCaprio, Daniel Day-Lewis and Cameron Diaz. The film itself was nominated for 10 Academy Awards, including Best Picture and Best Director. So let's have the song from the film, The Hands That America Built.

don't go anywhere because I've still got a full hour of incredible stuff to get through. All the features you know and love, including number one albums, of course, and ending the show with Top of the Ones, where five songs, of course, from the last 5 decades all go head to head. I've also got a Midlands Music Guarantee and lots of other incredible music, so don't go anywhere. I'll see you in around 4 minutes after some ads.

Welcome back, welcome back. Thank you for sticking with me and tuning in to Switch Radio Made for Birmingham. I'm Scott Morgan. I've got one more hour left of the show and there's lots to come. You have missed a great deal though, but don't worry, because in this hour, in a moment, I'll be doing number one songs from the 2020s and of course ending the show with Top of the Ones, where five songs for the last 5 decades go head to head with one winner coming out on top.

Biffy Cairo there, and Many of Horror here on Switch Radio, made for Birmingham, with me, Scott Morgan. Thank you again for tuning in and choosing to spend your afternoon with me. I'm happy to be here and happy to have you. Now, of course, we start the second hour of the show with, albums of the 2020s, because I don't know about you, but I grew up listening to a lot of singles, a lot of new albums, watching Top of the Pops and all that, and never really appreciating a full body music made by my favourite artists. And I've only just started doing that in the last couple of years. But that's what I want to do with you guys now. I want to kind of make sure you're obviously enjoying the singles and loving those, but listening to the full body work that many artists have spent months creating and putting together just for you. The album I've got for you this afternoon is called Folklore, and it's by Taylor Swift. This is her 8th studio album, and it was also released as a massive surprise to her fans. They didn't know it was coming. It was just a shock release, and it was out. Released around this time back in 2020. The album explores themes of escapism, nostalgia, and romanticism. The album received widespread critical acclaim on its release and also won Album of the Year at the Grammys later that year as well. I'm going to play for you though a brand new song from her, because I really, really want to, and I'm loving this song. It's really kind of sticking with me quite a lot. It's from the film Toy Story. This is I Knew It, I Knew You.

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Now, has anyone else seen the amazing videos that are coming out of Ariana Grande's tour? Oh my days! This current tour looks insane. I am very, very, very jealous of anyone who's getting to go or has already been or whatever, because it just looks insatiable. Absolutely incredible. It's one of those moments where I'm like, I should have got tickets, but do you know what? I'm pretty certain it all sold out. So yeah, missed my opportunity sadly, but oh well, next one.

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1: Here we go then, let's have another one, another Midlands Music Guarantee. If you don't know what it is, then let me tell you. The Midlands Music Guarantee is where we here at Switch Radio, we love to champion amazing local music that could be new and unsigned or up and coming, but of course as well the legends that have come before, like I played for you a bit of Duran Duran earlier this afternoon. So the artist I've got for you is a new one that I've not played, and I'm excited to get it on and for you to have a listen. The artist is Charity Stowe. She is an up-and-coming singer-songwriter who hails from a musical family and has found her unique sound with the support and guidance from her father. Charity's songwriting has been shaped by the music of the greats such as Carole King, Bob Dylan and the Beatles. She is also drives into making new music without losing the roots of the old, and I think you're going to hear that in this song. This is called Perfect Fort.

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That was Orson and No Tomorrow here on Switch Radio, made for Birmingham. That song is 21 years old. Yep. that is making me feel very, very old indeed. But a great song nonetheless. Now, of course, we're near the end of the show, and that only means one thing. Top of the ones. Top of the ones. Basically, I picked five songs from the last five decades. They're all going to go head-to-head with only one coming out on top. All of these songs were released around this time back in their said years. So let me run through the lists what we could be having this afternoon. We could be going back all the way to the 80s with Los Lopez and La Bomba. Maybe the 90s with Snap and Rhythm is a Dancer. The noughties of Atomic Kitten and Eternal Flame. 2010s, JLS, She Makes Me Wanna. Or the more recent 2020s with Ed Sheeran and Bad Habits. But first, let's put them into the computer and see what we're going to get. Now, do you know what? As always, I say this every week, I would be happy to play all these songs back to back. You know, what an amazing five tracks to have, but I can't. The show will overrun. Bosses won't be happy. It'll be into Jack's show, and he also won't be happy, which we don't want. But anyway, we have a winner. We're going back to the 90s. This is Snap, and Rhythm is a Dancer.

That song never gets old. It really doesn't. Loreen and Tattoo here on Switch Radio. Made for Birmingham with me, Scott Morgan. It's almost time for me to end, but of course, one final thing to do. A fun, silly fact for you. I've been doing the show now for like 2 years, and this is how I've always decided to end the show. Did you know that the specks on strawberries, are actual single seeds called archives? And they can obviously be planted and you're going to get more strawberries. You may have already known that, but maybe people didn't. That's my fun fact for you. Not so fun, really. More kind of interesting statement. Anyway, thank you for tuning in. I will see you next week again, Thursday, 12 till 2 here on Switch Radio.

Kasabian there with Great Pretender, a great way to start off things with me. A bit of a subdued one this week on the radio. Good afternoon, everyone. Once again, it is Jack Harris, and I'm here until 5 o'clock playing tunes you'll listen to on a Thursday afternoon, playing tunes you do indeed need to listen to on a Thursday afternoon. Do not forget that on Tuesday, 11th of August, we've got a great lineup of stand-up comedy for you, the Anton Con Club, courtesy of Anton Laughs. So that is literally only about 5 days away. We have got Jim McAuliffe, Dave Flynn, Love Death Barbega, Kate Slater, Lily Melody, local girl Lily Melody, and Ben Coleman. Actually, other than Katie and Dave, I think it's actually a very local night, so that's really good to hear. Doors open at 7:30, shows start at 8 o'clock, all for the price of £0.00. So come on down to a free night stand-up comedy in the Ennington area. I guarantee you shall enjoy yourselves. Right, time to reel off all the stuff I've got to this week. Been doing quite a few gigs. I did a spot twice last night, actually. I did myself and also Yorkshire Spider-Man. Weird enough, the Yorkshire Spider-Man actually went down better than myself. It's usually the other way around, believe it or not. Been to Wolverhampton a few times to see the missus, that kind of thing, you know. And, yeah, it's been fairly chilled, actually. Sunday, I performed a hot water as well, so I was quite excited about that and really pleased with how I went down with that. So that was really exciting, probably the biggest gig of my career so far. But I want to hear from you people out there. Speaking of stand-up comedy, obviously it's August, which means that the Edinburgh Fringe is in full flow. I wish I could go this year, but unfortunately I can't. So I actually did it about 3 years ago now. I can't believe that is coming up to 3 years. That feels like, genuinely just feels like last year at least. So strange. But I want to hear from you people out there in Radioland. Who are your favourite stand-up comedians and why? You know to find me. I'll read out all of your answers for his hour, but I'm playing some tunes, of course, and this is The Cause with Breathless. I tell you what, guys, you leave me breathless, as I'm still on Switch Radio from 2 to 5, playing tunes you listen on a Thursday afternoon, playing tunes you do indeed need to listen on a Thursday afternoon, online, on digital, and on your smart speaker. This, of course, is Jack Harris, and I'm here until 5 o'clock.

Brandon Flowers there with Plans. Before that, we had The Cause with Breathless. Welcome back, everyone. Still Such Radio. We're talking a subject which is close to my heart, actually, who your favourite stand-up comedian is and why, because it's the first day of The Fringe. We have one person who writes this. Jack, my favourite comedian of all time has to be Sean Locke. He was a bona fide genius. There's no one absolutely like him at all. He was one of a kind. Yep. A bit generic in terms of the platitudes, but I'm actually inclined to actually agree with that. The way he did Live at the Apollo. Oh, that's been cancelled as well this week. Can't believe that. 22 years just gone like that. But when he did his first routine at Live at the Apollo, where he was talking about Jeff Capes and Luther Vandross, that was a routine where I actually wanted to try and give stand-up a go. I was about 14 years old. And so, yeah, that was an absolutely fantastic piece of stand-up. And rest in peace of Sean Locke, a genuine hero of mine. Bit of a sad one that was, weren't it? But anyway, I'm going to play something which is not sad at all, which is the Smiths tune of the week, and it is Rubber Ring.

0: 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You do not want to believe. You are...
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3: You're both on the same road. 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They're on their way, just like you. 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Motorbike safety. 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

0: Alicia Dixon there with The Boy Does Nothing from before the advert to The Smiths with Rubber Ring. 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Right, we're now talking about who your favourite stand-up comedian is, because the Edinburgh Fringe is in full flow. We have one person who writes, Jack, my favourite stand-up comedian ever has to go to Dara O'Brien. I love an Irish accent, and indeed the way that he talks with such an lethargic yet enthusiastic tone about most things makes him one of the best to ever do it. He was never one for me personally. Like, I get why people found him hilarious, but I don't know, I just think there's just better ones out there. But hey ho, that's why we've made this opinion domain, haven't we? So people can share their opinions. Right, time for another tune from the Midlands Museum Magazine at Switch Radio. 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

0: Eliza Rose there with Morning Light, and before that with Entrance with Hive, and even before that with King with Love and Pride as part of our Middlers Music Guarantee. 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
0: The New Testament Church of God in Castle Vale are running weekly free money coaching course at the Skills of Castle Vale every Tuesday from the 4th to the 25th between 1 and 3pm. 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

Tina Moore there with Never Gonna Let You Go. Welcome back, everyone. It's still the Trend Mayf Birmingham and Landis Tony Smart Speaker. This is Jack Harrison until 5 o'clock, playing tunes with us on a Thursday afternoon, playing tunes you indeed need them to on a Thursday afternoon. For a final time now, we're talking about who your favourite Sonic comedians are after it's going right now. The Edinburgh Fringe is currently in full flow. We'll be there for the whole month of August. We have one person who writes, Jack, my favourite comedian has to be Bridget Christie. I loved her on Taskmaster. And I love how she is her own person, does her own thing. She is by far a fantastic stand-up comedian, and I really do love what she does. Isn't it weird how all my messages have, and by far? Yeah, it's almost as if I've written them. But yes, I do digress. Bridget Christie, brilliant stand-up comedian. I saw her earlier this year, very hilarious, very in her own flow kind of thing, sense of like she does her own stuff, even though people might think she might be pigeonholed, but no, she refused to do that. Absolutely fantastic comedian. Right, time for another tune, methinks. I love this song. It's JW Francis with Make Another Record 2.

Galantis there, and The Devil's Tax Return with Stay Alive. Before that, with Bombay Bicycle Club with Your Eyes. And even before that, with J.W. Francis with Make Another Record Too. I'm going to leave now with a great tune from UB40, and it is Forever Truth. And after the news, it's 2 more hours on the radio, so you better buy gum, stick around.

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1: Mabel there with Don't Call Me Up, then before the news we had GB40 with Forever True. Welcome back everyone, it's still Stitch Radio Mayf Birmingham, a large digital new smart speaker. This is Jack Harris, me until 5 o'clock, playing tunes listening on a Thursday afternoon, playing tunes do indeed need to on a Thursday afternoon. Don't forget that on Tuesday, the 11th of August, we've got another night's stand of comedy for you, the Unison Con Club, courtesy of Only to the Laughs. We've got Jim McAuliffe, Dave Flynn, Love Death Barbega, Katie Slater, Lily Melody and Ben Coleman. Doors open at 7:30, show starts at 8 o'clock, off the price of paying a pencil, come on down to a free night's out comedy in the Ellington area. I guarantee you shall enjoy yourselves. One of the things I did last night was I dressed up as Yorkshire Spider-Man, i.e. I wasn't really feeling myself. I didn't know if I could be myself because I was so engrossed with this character that I've created. So I want to hear from you people over there in Radio Land, because it might be an interesting topic. You never know. Has there ever been a time where you didn't want to be yourself? We're getting really deep at 3 o'clock in the afternoon. You want to find me? We don't all of the answer is Arab. We are playing some tunes, of course. And this is Calvin Harris and Rag & Bone Man with Giants. Do not forget, guys, Still Stitch Radio Mayf Birmingham, online digital and your smart speaker. This is Jack Harris, and me until 5 o'clock.

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Swim Deep there with You, Me and Mary. Then before that with Calvin Harris and Rangan Bone Man with Giants. Welcome back everyone, it's Dulcet Radio Mayf Birmingham. Online, digital, new smart speakers. This is Jack Harris, me until 5. We're talking about times where he wanted to be somebody else after I was at my character alter ego Yorkshire Spider-Man last night at a gig. It was for comedy purposes, trust me. We have one person who writes this question. Jack, I've always wanted to be the Queen of England. I bet that would be such a lovely role to do. I mean, I work at the biscuit factory in Rutland, but I've always wanted to be the Queen of England. I bet she had a great life. I suppose so. She was an icon, and she was in her own self a British institution, wasn't she? But I don't know if I want to be that. I mean, I think I'd rather just be myself, just get on with my day to day instead of having being forced what to do. Although to be fair, she never really had an idea what it was like to be somebody else, did she? I have no idea where I'm going with this. I'm just going to go and carry on playing some tunes. This is Bruno Mars with "I Just Might."

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2: There are two types of drive you can have on the motorway. 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
3: Or one that feels...
2: like this. The difference is just a few little changes. Like giving more space to the car in front, or not hogging the middle lane. Because being a little more considerate on the road actually reduces congestion and collisions, which transforms everyone's journey. So we all feel a little less and a lot more. National Highways.
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0: Illenium and Ellie Goulding there with Don't Want Your Love, and before the adverts were Bruno Mars with I Just Might. Are you an unsigned artist that get music heard by thousands of local listeners? 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Whether you're a solo artist, band, rapper, creative or producer, this is your chance to showcase your talents for the city and beyond. Simply play the tracks if accepted. You can hear your music played live on air right alongside some of the biggest names in music. That's for trade.co.uk/uploader. We're talking about times in which you wanted to be somebody else and why. We have one person who asked this question. Jack, I've always felt like I should be somebody else. Nothing wrong with myself personally, but sometimes when I'm in an office or if I'm doing day-to-day stuff, I just wish I was literally anybody else. Like, is it especially family gatherings where I really can't stand my family? I just wish I was the waiter serving drinks, but they have to deal with them, or even just someone out on the street just walking their dog, minding their own business. A bit of a depressing way of looking at it, I suppose, but I get where you're coming from. Sometimes you're forced to do things and you don't really want to. That's how I would feel about it. But hey, as if you can see, well, as you can see even, I don't know why I said it as if you can see, but as you can see, it's a hard slug, isn't it? Everyone has their own demons to play with or even fight with even. I have absolutely no idea what I'm talking about. Even for myself, this is just the most incoherent mess I've ever said in my life. Instead, I'm just going to play the Middle East Music Guarantee. It's a trade. We're passionate about showcasing homegrown talent, local acts and living legends. And this is Fine Young Cannibals with Suspicious Minds. Do not forget, guys, it's still a trade in Mayfair, Birmingham, online digitally smart speaker. This is Jack Harris. I'm here until 5 o'clock.
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0: Brilliant tune. That was Foals with Birch Tree, and before that with Olivia Rodrigo with The Cure, and even before that with Fine Young Cannibals with Suspicious Minds as part of our Midlands Music Guarantee. Speaking of Midlands based stuff, it's now time for another instalment of The Midlands Magazine.
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0: Castlevale Comprehensive School is a school reunion for all former pupils and teachers aged 30 or over on Saturday the 19th September between 7 p.m. and 11:45 p.m. at the Castlevale Residents Association Club with a DJ and buffet. It's a chance to bring together past students and staff and celebrate the history of the school and reconnect our community. 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That's Castlevale Comprehensive School. They have a school reunion for all former pupils on Saturday the 19th at Castlevale Residents Association from 7 till 11:45.
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Shakira there with She Wolf. Good tune, that. Welcome back, everyone. It's Dorset Radio Mayf, Birmingham, Milan, digital new smart speakers. This is Jack from Fun Time, and today we're talking about times where you wanted to be somebody else after I was my character alter ego at Yorkshire Spider-Man for last night's comedy gig. We have one person who writes, Jack, I wish sometimes I could be a different species altogether. I just wish I could be a butterfly floating around and just living vicariously, coming out of my shell, i.e. as a caterpillar, and being a beautiful butterfly. That is the life I wish I could have. No, I'd rather be human still, because we're the most advanced species on the whole planet, despite what the naysayers say. But yeah, having said that, I don't know. I think I'd rather be a fish or a dog or something like that. But a butterfly seems so, I don't know, seems weird. Anyway, time for the Vachimi thing. You can hear a bit of it in the background. It's time for Jamiroquai with Too Young to Die. Thank you.

Charlie XCX there with SS26. Before that, with the Ariston with Honey, I'd Lie to You. Lean before that with Jamiroquai with Too Young to Dong. Leave now with a great tune from Bibio, Wolverhampton's own Bibio, and it is Old Graffiti. But after the news, it's one more hour in the radio, so you better buy gum, stick around.

Brilliant tune there, that was Lauryn Hill with Do What That Thing. Then before the news, we had Bibio with Old Graffiti. Welcome back, everyone. It's still to trade in Mayfair, Birmingham, along with 20 smart speakers. This is Jack Harris. I'm here until 5 o'clock, so less than an hour left for this week's show. Playing tunes we listen to on a Thursday afternoon. Playing tunes you do indeed need to listen to on a Thursday afternoon. Do not forget that on Tuesday, the 11th of August, we've got another Nights on Comedy for you. If you're in Con Club, we have got Jim McAuliffe, Dave Flynn, Love Death Barbega, Katie Slater, Lily Melody, Local Girl Lily Melody, and Ben Coleman. Doors open at 7:30, show start at 8 o'clock, all for the price of £2. So come on down to a free night of stand-up comedy in the Ennington area. I guarantee you shall enjoy yourselves. Ladies and gents, it's been one of those weeks. I want to hear from you people out there in Radioland. What have you been reading, watching, and listening to this week? You know, to find me, I read out all of the answers throughout this hour, but I'll play some more tunes, of course. And this is Jesse Ware with I Could Get Used to This. It's not the, what's his name now? The guy who actually does sing that. I can't even think what his name is. George Ezra. It's not George Ezra song, obviously. Do not forget, guys, it's still to trade Rafe Birmingham on 920 Smart Speaker. This is Jack Harris. Got less than an hour left of this week's show.

Chainsmokers there and Halsey with Closer, then before that with Jesse Ware with I Could Get Used to This. Welcome back, everyone. It's still to Trade Manage Birmingham, the largest Tony Smart speaker. This is Jack Harris. I'm here until 5 o'clock, so that's roughly around 48 minutes left for this week's show, even 45 if you want to be that pedantic about it. We are talking about what we'll be reading, watching, listening to this week. We have one person who asked, Jack, I've been listening to the music of Nick Mulvey of late. He is a Chilean slash British singer. He's very good at what he does. He actually had a few songs in the Mona film a few years ago, so he is a name that people recognise. But yes, he is a brilliant and quirky act. Yeah, I played him on here a few years ago, actually. So yeah, I might have to dig that out for like the last ever show, which is on the last Thursday of the week. So that'll be in 3 weeks' time. So yeah, on the 27th of August, that'll be my last show. So yes, hopefully we'll be able to bring out some old favourites from then. Why not, eh? It's my show. Anyway, top of another tune, methinks. This is the brilliant Mac DeMarco with Ode to Viceroy.

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0: And that was Ella Langley there with Choosing Texas. Then before the adverts, we heard Mac DeMarco with Ode to Viceroy. A unsigned artist that get music heard by thousands of local listeners. 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Whether you're a solo artist, band, rapper, creative or producer, this is your chance to showcase your talents to the city and beyond. Simply Purdy Tracks, if accepted, you can hear your music played live on air or alongside some of the biggest names in music. That's Switch Radio UK /upload. Right, it's now time to talk about what we've been reading, watching, listening to this week. We have one person, Ross Jack. I've been listening to the full catalogue of Arcade Fire. After their third album, The Suburbs, it goes pretty much downhill from there. Reflective's a decent tune because we've got some stuff with David Bowie on there. Other than that, anything after the Reflector is not very good at all. I'm inclined to agree with you, to be honest with you, because I'm a huge Arcade Fire fan. I didn't mind the last one, that was all right, but the one with the Signs of Life, that was like, yeah, way too dance and poppy, but trying to be cool about it, and it just didn't work for me personally. But hey-o, that's why we live in a free society. Opinions! Right, it's now time for Middle East Music Guarantee. 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

0: Jonas Blue there with Girl. And before that, we had Harry Styles with Dance No More. Then before that, we had Marquise Drive with Truth Don't Shock as part of our Midlands Music Guarantee. 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
0: Dawlish Day returns to Dawlish Park on Sunday, the 6th September, for a full day of family entertainment and community celebration. 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

And that was Technotronic with Rocking Over the Beat. Welcome back, everyone. It's still Australia for final time now. We're talking about what you're really watching and listening to this week. We have one person who writes to this question. Jack, I watched the second to last episode of season 2 of X-Men 97, and my word, wasn't it fantastic? I won't spoil it in case anyone else is there is watching it, because I know you're a bit of a comic book geek yourself. Yes, indeed, I am. And I just thought it was absolutely brilliant. Some critics say it was a bit of a poor episode. I disagree with them. I love the drama of it, and I love genuinely the suspense, which literally kept me on my toes near the last few minutes of said show. I thought it was absolutely excellent from start to finish, and I couldn't get over how brilliant the character who came back was. That's not a spoiler, by the way, with me saying that, but yeah, I completely agree. It was a great episode of a comic book show, you know. I think people are getting a little bit bored of superhero stuff, especially from what Marvel and churning out. Having said that, Spider-Man Brand of Day was a pretty good film. But yeah, I do agree with you. It was something for many of the core fans, which is what I really like to get into. Right, time for another tune of things. This is The Script with Break Even.

Holly Humberstone there with To Love Somebody, even before it was Shakespeare's Sister, with Stave, and even before that with The Scripts, with Break Even. And that's it for me this week, guys. Thanks so much to everyone that's been listening. It's always appreciative. I'll be back same time next Thursday from 2 till 5. Playing Tunes listening on a Thursday afternoon. Playing Tunes do indeed need to listen to on a Thursday afternoon. Good evening now with a great song from Soul. It's Stay With Us. So cheers, guys. I've only got 3 shows left in my run on Switch Radio after 7 years. So hopefully you can be part of the last month celebrations kind of things. Cheers, guys. Enjoy the rest of your Thursday. Have a fantastic Friday, Saturday, Sunday. Monday, Tuesday, Wednesday. We'll be back the same time next Thursday. Take care. All the best. Have a great week.

0: Euston.
1: Well, National Rail warns disruption could last until the end of the day. The Football Association has sent a letter to FIFA withdrawing its support for Gianni Infantino's re-election as president. Earlier, Europe's governing body said Infantino's apology over plans to sell off the World Cup changes nothing, and it's continuing to threaten a boycott. Jim Boyce, a former president of the FA in Northern Ireland, says FIFA holds a lot of power.
2: If UEFA stick to what they're saying, and if the European countries back UEFA in that, quite honestly, it won't work, because, as I say to you, FIFA competitions without European teams in it, to me, is impossible.
1: A farmer's been sentenced to a minimum of 35 years in prison for murdering his lodger and hiding his body in a barrel. 73-year-old Christopher Wright shot dead Richard Dyson in Barnsley in 2019. Former reality TV star Stephen Bear's been jailed for 16 months for breaking a restraining order put in place to protect a former partner. He posted about the case involving Georgia Harrison. EasyJet's agreed to a £5.7 billion takeover by the private equity firm Apollo. The US investor also runs Wagamama's owner. And the health secretary's urging NHS bosses to prepare for future heat waves in the same way as winter flu. Yvette Cooper also wants to see people check on elderly and vulnerable family and friends. That's the latest. I'm Cam Hall.
3: Cloudy skies are holding over Birmingham this afternoon, with temperatures in the high teens. That cloud cover stays with us into the evening. Mostly dry, with only a very small chance of rain, and temperatures ease back into the mid to high teens. Later tonight, it remains cloudy and turns cooler. Heading into tomorrow morning, the cloud lingers with lows around 14 degrees, so expect a mild, grey start to the day.
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Welcome along.

Now, Birmingham, last night, when I did this, I told you, the people, that I was going to go to a wedding this weekend. Well, when I got home from 107 Point Drive last night, I tried on the suit that I was going to wear at that wedding. And it turns out, Birmingham, they're having a 7-day holiday and then eating and drinking a lot during the World Cup. It means that you put weight on and then you don't fit into clothes that you haven't worn for months. The other suit that I have needs a dry clean in less than 24 hours, so that isn't happening. So I am going to be breathing in a lot in that wedding suit. The cummerbund is going to do an awful lot of hard work holding the trousers together. Let's get you home. I'm called Stephen Higgs, and this is Switch Radio's 107 Point Drive.

Well, that is the brand new record from Joel Corry on 107 Point Drive, and it's called Stuck in a Loop. The Weeknd on the way, who I'm going to see in concert next weekend. I'm very excited about that. But before I can do any of that, I've got to do this. And tonight, I've got 90s number ones for you to sing along to in karaoke, a joke du jour, a classic rhythm and method at 6:30, a song that you have forgotten about, and our Sick of It song. And all of that is between now and 7 when Andy takes over with The Rock Show.

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2: There are two types of drive you can have on the motorway. One that feels like this. Or one that feels... like this. The difference is just a few little changes. Like giving more space to the car in front or not hogging the middle lane. Because being a little more considerate on the road actually reduces congestion and collisions, which transforms everyone's journey. So we all feel a little less and a lot more National Highways.
3: If you drink a little, then drive, you risk losing your license. 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

Have you seen this in the news, Birmingham? Japan's viral monkey, called Punch, has celebrated his first birthday with thousands of messages arriving from fans all across the world. Now, Punch became an internet favourite after he was abandoned by his mother as a newborn and photographed clutching a plush orangutan toy, while keepers helped him build the grip strength he needed to survive. And since then, the young Japanese monkey has grown up very quickly at Ichikawa City Zoo. Now, the zoo says that Punch is healthy now, he's socialising with other monkeys, and he no longer is quite the tiny baby that people first fell in love with, but he has received around 2,500 birthday cards from inside Japan and overseas, and all of them have gone on display for visitors to look at. Now, the zookeepers say Punch is quite hard to tell apart now from the rest of his troop, but his fans certainly haven't forgotten about him.

0: Well, that is the brand new record from Dermot Kennedy on Switch Radio. It's called Kiss Me, and it's very nearly 5:30.
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0: Now, if you enjoyed the Commonwealth Games in Glasgow, it probably gave you unbelievably brilliant memories of when we hosted it back in 2022. And the MMG for me this evening is a song that was performed at the opening ceremony by Duran Duran.

The Midlands Music Guarantee on 107.5 on this Thursday evening is Duran Duran, and that is called Tonight United. Now, the Mayor of the West Midlands says that he remains committed to helping restore Birmingham's historic Crown Pub, which is the venue, of course, where Black Sabbath played their first ever gig. Richard Parker says he's already met the owners, and he understands that redevelopment plans are being drawn up so the pub can be restored and kept sustainable for decades to come. He described the Crown as a wonderful heritage asset, and he says he will raise its future again when he meets the new city council leader. Now, Birmingham's new culture chief, Deborah Harris, says discussions are moving forward and that the council is also looking at wider improvements to Station Street, including making the area more pedestrian-friendly. Now, the pub closed more than 10 years ago. It's long been the focus of campaigners who want to save it and protect its place in the city's musical history, and the owners say that they still plan to restore the building and develop a hotel on the wider site. Full details on that story and loads more local news at switchradio.co.uk.

Well, we had a little bit of Miley Cyrus and Used to Be Young, and then a little bit of Perry and Forget About Us. And it's exactly 20 to 6 on this Thursday evening. It's 90s number ones week this week on karaoke. It's 1999 tonight, and a band who have just done their farewell gigs this summer. They had 6 UK number ones and 18 songs inside the top 10. Boyzone.

0: Last night I played Ronan on 90s karaoke. There he is again in Boys Zone. Last night I got very confused about what film Ronan Keating's You Say It Best When You've Seen Nothing At All was for. Doubted myself. Knew it was Notting Hill. Doubted my confidence. Had to Google it. I know that that is from the Andrew Lloyd Webber musical Whistle Down the Wind. It was number one on this day in 1999 for Boys Zone.
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0: Well, there's a collaboration for 2026 that nobody saw coming. It's Snow Patrol and Kylie Minogue. And that is called These Alarms on Switch. 10 to 6.
1: And now the concluding part to last time's joke du jour.
0: Absolutely cannot put it down.

0: Andy Knowles was the senior investigating officer.
1: The investigation into Richard's disappearance and death has been long, complex and emotionally draining. Their strength and dignity in confronting each moment of this process has been nothing short of extraordinary.
0: Celebrity Big Brother winner Stephen Bear's heading back to jail. Prosecutors say he made degrading comments about his ex, Georgia Harrison, which broke a restraining order. Home Office data shows there's been a record 10,000 plus referrals to the government's anti-extremism prevent scheme in a single year. Most were for 11 to 15 year olds. And Westminster Council's consulting on plans which could stop people standing in central London bars. It wants to encourage table service in the West End to cut down reports of excessive drunkenness. That's the latest. I'm Cam Hall. Switch Radio
2: weather. Cloudy skies are holding over Birmingham this afternoon, with temperatures in the high teens. That cloud cover stays with us into the evening. Mostly dry, with only a very small chance of rain, and temperatures ease back into the mid to high teens. Later tonight, it remains cloudy and turns cooler. Heading into tomorrow morning, the cloud lingers with lows around 14 degrees, so expect a mild, grey start to the day.
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3: This

Lola Young is back, and that is the brand new record. It's called From Down Here. It was Lily Allen and Jade before that with Beg For Me, and the new record from Shania Twain on the way for you on your way home on this Thursday evening. It's Stephen with you through until 7, Birmingham's occasional sweetheart, with a classic rhythm method for you at 6:30, a Sick of It song, one that you've forgotten about, and a new joke to show, which is after Little Miss Twain.

0: I really like that. Tanya Tucker's on it as well. It's Shania Twain and the brand new record called Little Miss Twain.
1: Stephen Higgs presents Joke du Jour.
0: I remember I went home a couple of weeks ago. I was chatting with my dad. We were sort of reminiscing because it was his birthday last week. And I reminded him that when I was 16, I was promoted to shift manager at McDonald's in my first ever job. And my old man was trying to sort of one-up me, knock me down a peg or two by saying, oh, okay, well, when I started in my first job, I had 500 people below me. I was like, oh, where was that?
1: To be concluded, tomorrow.

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Well, you know the big hits, Birmingham, don't you? Your rock stars, your How You Remind Me's, you're the ones from the Spider-Man film. Well, they are back with a brand new record. It's a lovely little warm-up for Andy's Rock Show at 7, because it's Rattle the Cage. It's the new song from Nickelback.

have that. More tunes like that this evening from 7 on our Rock Trinity with Andy and Beerman and Dave and Sean. It's my current Sick of It song. It's Nickelback and their brand new record called Rattle the Cage. Going to play you Taylor Swift's new record ahead of a classic Rhythm Method.

0: Bit of Taylor Swift for you on your way home on this Thursday evening. That is I Knew It, I Knew You, 6:30.
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0: 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These are 22 years old. They're from the charts of this day in 2004. Let's kick it off with an all-timer.
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2: 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If you're in one of these areas, you may not be seen by the driver. These four limited vision zones are in front, behind, and at both sides of the HGV. So when you're driving around a HGV, don't linger around them, because they may not notice you're there. Know the HGV zones. National Highways.
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I really like that record. It's Jelly Roll's new tune. It's called Hands Up on Switch Radio. Time for me to play you a song that you have forgotten about. It's 1995 tonight. We're Take That. We're at number one. But I'm going to play a song that has nearly got me fired from every radio station I've ever worked on because I've done this joke every time I've played it. So here's my opportunity to get fired from Switch Radio. This song was at number 14 on this day in 1995. It's called 7475, but it's by a band that has exactly the same name as the word that I scream when I step into a cold shower. The Canals!

That is a brilliant record. 74-75. I do have a text on my phone from the Switch Radio manager. I will read that shortly. It is Thursday evening. It's the Rock Trinity tonight. Beerman at 10. Dave and Sean after him in the broom cupboard at midnight. And Andy's got the Rock Show next. Let's find out if I've been fired.

Well, I'm still here, Birmingham, and I'm doing this link. We'll find out if I'm back tomorrow from 5. Hopefully I am, because we've got a one-hour rhythm method from 6. Andy's next with The Rock Show. Whatever you're doing tonight, have a good night.

0: Brendan Gleeson and filmmaker Jim Sheridan were among the mourners at Oscar winner Brenda Fricker's funeral. Jailhouse Rock was played as her coffin was carried out of St Catherine's Church in Dublin. That's the latest. I'm Cam.
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Well, a very good evening. 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Now, this week, with festival season well underway, we preview the UK's largest independent metal festival as we look this week at Bloodstock with director Adam Gregory and two of the artists that are appearing this year. Our featured album comes from The Pretty Reckless. It's their fifth album called Dear God, and three tracks on the way from that. Plus, we'll have the usual rock history, rock news, and rare track chosen by a listener. You can, of course, get in touch via email rockshow@gtfm.co.uk.

I hope you don't mind, but once again, it's time to rock with yours truly, Andy Fox, for the very best in classic to modern rock, prog to metal, and all things in between. Now, tonight we continue our preview of some of the biggest and best rock festivals. So far this year, we've done Download, Made of Stone, Ed Fest, but now on the 6th and 9th of August, featuring Saxon, Lamb of God, Slaughter to Prevail, Judas Priest, and many more. We'll hear from one of the organisers, Adam Gregory, Randy Blythe from headliners Lamb of God, and Derek Green from Sepultura. And as a special bonus, we've got tickets to give away. Our featured album tonight is the new and fifth album from The Pretty Reckless, their fourth top 10 album called Dear God, which came out earlier this month. New music on the show, as usual, plus rock history, rock news, and rare track chosen by a listener. And if you haven't heard it yet, we've got that brand new track from Tony Iommi. So let's get on with a bit of blood. See what I did there with AC/DC. If You Want Blood, You Got It, from 1979's Highway Tunnel and fifth platinum record, but of course the last to feature the one and only Bon Scott. If You Want Blood, You Got It was the name of their live album from, of course, 1978. Then Bon Jovi and Blood on Blood from the New Jersey album from 1988, and number one in the US and their first in the UK, went seven times platinum. Sadly, though, just a week ago, John Bon Jovi had to cut short a concert at Madison Square Garden due to John battling a sinus infection. Although he's promised to reschedule the gig, I do believe he's all right now, with all tickets remaining valid. Bon Jovi play the UK starting Friday, the August 28th at Murrayfield Stadium in Edinburgh, and then Dublin, and three nights at Wembley Stadium on the 4th, 6th and 9th of September. And later on, we'll hear a Bloodstock story about the band Killing Joke, who played at Bloodstock Festival in 2022, alongside Merciful Fate, Behemoth and Lamb of God. Killing Joke have had a career lasting 45 years, releasing 15 studio albums, but their biggest hit was that track from 1985's Nighttime album featuring the brilliant Love Like Blood. Now, like Killing Joke, Motorhead were prolific from the late 70s to the early 80s with four top 10 albums. Their 90s 2000 albums were not quite as popular, like We Are Motorhead, Hammered and Inferno. But 2006's Kiss of Death was a top 40 album and has now been reissued for a 20th anniversary edition with covers of Whiplash, the Metallica track, Ramones and a live set from Lowlands in 2007. We miss both Lemmy and Phil Campbell.

Firstly there on the Rock Show, we brought you Motorhead and Under the Gun from their reissued Kiss of Death album. And then we also should mention really that Steelhouse on Sunday paid tribute to Phil Campbell with a secret set. Sadly not with Phil Campbell's sons, but with fellow Welsh band Florence Black, who took the stage on Sunday with a rendition of Ace of Spades. Phil Campbell was honoured also in the programme. He was the guitar player for Motorhead from 1985 to 2015 and died aged just 64. Nice touch there from Steelhouse. And another band getting the reissue treatment are Maryland Rockers Clutch. Their mid-2000s output is being reissued from Beale Street to Oblivion, Strange Cousins from the West and Earth Rocker from 2013, all top 20 albums in the US of A. A track I often get requests for is that one, Electric Worry, from 2007's Beale Street to Oblivion. It's a partial cover of Muddy Waters' Trouble No More, also recorded, by the Allman Brothers on their debut album in 1969. Now then, tonight's featured album is Dear God, the fifth album from Pretty Reckless, fronted by, of course, Taylor Momsen, the former actress who appeared in How the Grinch Stole Christmas and others. Pretty Reckless has been going since 2010 and released four albums, with three making the UK top 10. The new album, Dear God, they say, is desperation set to music, okay? The Pretty Reckless have been special guests on AC/DC's Power Up World Tour 2024-2026, and they will play their own UK shows in November.

That is the first track from our featured album tonight, from The Pretty Reckless. The album is called Dear God, For I Am Death, is that particular track. Now, you may recall a few weeks ago I told you about a lost album by the Western Front called Eureka, recorded in the mid-80s and featured Marty Walsh, Derek Bergman, Daryl Verdoso and Richard Calhoun, with special guest Scott Gorham on guitar. Atlantic Records were due to release it at the time, but didn't. But Steve Lukather of Toto heard the album recently and suggested it to his label, or his the album, the label that he records for, called Mascot, and they've now elected to put it out. The album is called Eureka. It's not out yet. It's out next week, I think. And this track is rather good. It's called Law of the Jungle.

we played the Western Front and then Canadian roots blues band The Commoners, who've released a new single called Running Blind from a forthcoming third studio album due in 2027. The Commoners play a UK tour in November, starting in Carlisle, in Bristol, Birmingham, Plymouth, Norwich, Leeds, London, Nottingham, Newcastle, Troon and Manchester. I think I've fixed it now, so hopefully we're all right again. Do apologise about that. Right, hang on, what are we going to do now? Oh yes. Just got it back together for some exciting news this week. The announcement was made by Tony Iommi. He will release a brand new album, From the Dark, on October 23rd on BMG Records, with the first single, World Alone, which also features Norwegian vocalist Jorn Land, who's been part of Ark, Vagabond, Masterplan and Avatasia, and played with Heaven and Hell as a tribute to Ronnie James Dio at 2010's High Voltage Festival, hence his connection to Tony Iommi. Drummer on that band is Carl Brazil, best known as Rob for Roy Williams' drummer and feeder, and the bass player is Becky Baldwin of Fury, Hands Off Gretel and Merciful Fate. She's from Bristol but resides in Birmingham. So we're going to play this, as you may have heard it before, but it's a bit of an exclusive. Well, I hope it is anyway. It's brand new from Tony Iommi. It's called World Alone.

0: There we have it, brand new from Tony Iommi from his new solo album called Into the Dark. That is called World Alone. Wonder if you've heard that before. Jorn Land on the vocals there, who appeared with him at the High Voltage Festival when they did a tribute to Ronnie James Dio, of course. Right, time for a bit of this.
1: Andy Fox. Rock history.
0: In 1968, The Doors started a two-week run at number one on the US singles chart with Hello, I Love You. The group's second US number one, The Doors scored 8 top 40 hits in the US from 67 to 71. This week in 2006, Arthur Lee, the singer and guitarist of the influential 60s band Love, died in Memphis at the age of 61 following a battle with leukemia. He called himself the first black hippie and formed Love in Los Angeles in 1965, best known for the critically revered 1967 album Forever Changes. This week in 75, drummer Sandy West and guitarist Joan Jett formed the first ever all-female heavy rock band after being introduced by producer Kim Fowley. The Runaways released 4 studio albums, amongst its best-known songs, Cherry Bomb, Queens of Noise, and a cover of Velvet Underground's Rock and Roll. And in 1992, Jeff Beccaro, the drummer from Toto, died aged 38 from a heart attack. His death had been the subject of controversy. Some say the attack was caused by an allergic reaction to garden pesticide, while others say Beccaro's heart was weakened by smoking and cocaine use. Beccaro also worked with many other acts, including Sonny and Cher, Roger Walters, Eric Clapton, Paul McCartney, Steely Dan, Paul Simon and Boz Scaggs. I thought we wouldn't play Hold the Line, play something different from Toto.

0: Brilliant stuff from Toto from their debut album, Our Supply the Love. That one. Right, let's have a bit more.
1: Andy Fox. Rock history.
0: And it was this week in 1987, Def Leppard released their fourth album, Hysteria, the best-selling title to date. Hysteria was the follow-up to 1983's Pyromania and the last record to feature guitarist Steve Clark before his death in 1991. Since its release, it's sold over 20 million copies worldwide, including 12 million in the US of A, and spawning seven hit singles. The album charted number one on both the Billboard 200 and the UK album chart.

0: Welcome back to the second hour of this week's Rock Show. And classic tracking with Judas Priest, The Hellion, and Electric Eye from the album Screaming for Vengeance. Bloodstock Open Air Festival has been held every August at Caton Hall in Derbyshire. It's considered the UK's largest independent metal festival, with over 100 bands playing across several stages, on four stages to around 200,000 attendees. Bloodstock began in 2001 as an indoor event and went outdoors in 2005 with stages named after Ronnie James Dio and Sophie Lancaster. 2001 began with Saxon and Orange Goblin, and Saxon returned this year for the 25th anniversary. This year's Bloodstock takes place from the 6th and 9th of August and features main stage headliners Saxon and Lamb of God on Friday, Slaughter to Prevail on Saturday, and Judas Priest, who we just played you there on Sunday, with the likes of Sepultura, Body Count, Testament, Black Spiders, Wednesday 13 and Leprous, all providing support on the whole bill. Tonight we'll preview this year's Bloodstock Open Air with thoughts of director Adam Gregory, Randy Bly from Lamb of God, and Derek Green from Sepultura. Starting with Adam Gregory.
1: Hi, my name is Adam Gregory. I'm one of the festival directors at Bloodstock Open Air. The 25th anniversary this year. It feels insane to think that all those years ago, the very, very first one, that 25 years later, we'd be where we are. You know, you go into every festival with that festival's year in mind. You always want to grow. You always want to be a big event and compete. You never think you will. You know, you think, is that year the biggest year you're going to have? Is it going to continue? Is it going to grow? We are so, so grateful for the fan support and the band support and the industry support we've received over the years to take Bloodstock from what it was in its early years, which was a great event, to an even greater event 25 years later. Memories for me from the very first Bloodstock was quite simply deer in the headlights as far as a moment was concerned. Getting there, feeling, actually it was kind of bizarre, feeling important. I'm sure I wasn't. In fact, I know I wasn't. But you kind of feel that sort of level of responsibility on your shoulders. My dad at the time and Vince, who sort of started Bloodstock, were there. And, you know, again, nobody really knew what they were doing. My role there at that time was kind of keeping an eye on the dressing rooms, going out and getting band riders from Asda. Yeah, the very, very early years. And bits like that. So kind of doing the jobs that other people really didn't want to do, I guess. My role now has changed. It's far more, at least I think now, probably got a bit of direction to it, which I didn't have before. It's all about working alongside Rachel and making sure that all the infrastructure and costs and health and safety and everything else is ticked off. I have a fan interaction role with Vicky. Me and Vicky have kind of adopted that over the years, where we sort of generally tend to talk to the fans and be, I don't want to say the face of Bloodstock, because that's Stan himself, but maybe his representatives, I would say. Alongside that, I'm responsible for sort of any marketing, and which I do again in conjunction with others, but also sponsorships and partnerships, things like that I tend to take care of as well. So yeah, interesting and varied. The toughest challenge we've probably faced over the years, I would say, and I think this is probably going to be the same for most other events, COVID years. You know, that transition we had from having events to having no events, survival through that pandemic year or so. And yeah, you know, sort of coming out the other side, I would say, was probably super challenging, as it was for a lot of events. Some events didn't survive it, some did, a lot did, thankfully. But yeah, it's been one of those moments that you sort of look back on and think, kind of, wow, that was a tough one. Making the jump from an indoor festival to an outdoor festival, quite scary, actually. You know, you're in a comfort zone to a degree with an indoor festival, where the infrastructure sits. You've got that support of the bars and you know, the venue itself, their own security, power is consistent and things like that. Moving outdoors kind of really doesn't exist. You've got to bring everything into a field, and you rely upon a lot of expertise and guidance, and certainly in the first years, from people who have been doing this maybe longer than we have. And also calling in, you know, friends and favors from people that you know generally tend to know what they're doing. So the actual switch itself, although scary, was kind of exciting as well, because you're going to that next level, but it's a lot bigger as far as the risk is concerned, because you're now paying for absolutely everything. So you've got to make sure that the fans are going to come and support the festival. General highlights that stand out in particular for me. Generally, I would say it's the fan reactions. It's the same every year, and I have the same goosebump reaction every year going up on stage and looking out and seeing the audience. But for me, it's such a big deal knowing that you've been a part of something that's brought so many people together to enjoy something that you're putting on and creating memories for themselves and for the grandkids and stories for the future. So, you know, being a part of that history process for me is very defining, and it's something that I take super seriously. I know that a lot of, you know, everybody else, not a lot, but everybody else within the camp does as well. But yeah, for me, it's a very, very special moment and a highlight that I just love and enjoy every single year. Favorite headlining set? I mean, that's a difficult one because there's been so many. I would say defining headline set for me was Judas Priest, because we've been after them for so long, and being able to get you know, the band to perform as one of the innovators of music and also of metal music over the years, and, you know, leaders of the pack almost. Very, very defining as far as a band is concerned. Favorite set as far as watching, I guess, on the day. Bands like Parkway Drive have got to be up there. You know, Gojira from last year have got to be up there. I'm a big lover of the theatrics that come with some music bands, and it isn't just the singer you're watching. It's the experience that you're going through and that emotion that you're going through. And I think there's no one does it better than metal bands, rock band, hard rock metal bands, when it comes to the theatrics of music. They've got it nailed, and they really make you feel the music, which is all part of what it should be. So, yeah, for me, I personally love that sort of show. A band that hasn't played Bloodstock that I would love to see there, for me, again, personally, would be Def Leppard. I grew up with the band, listening to them in the sort of the 80s and the 90s, and, you know, a lot of personal moments sort of listening to some of that music as well. I've seen them in the recent years, still as good as they ever were. And, you know, again, it's the band I think personally would be great at Bloodstock and would be certainly welcomed. There are still a few weekend tickets left if you want to grab them from the website. And yeah, get there, because 2027 is going to explode in a way that you haven't seen since 2026. See you.

I am the singer of the Richmond, Virginia-based heavy metal band Lamb of God, and we are heading over to England to headline the 25th anniversary of the Bloodstock Festival this year. So this isn't the first time we've headlined Bloodstock. The last time was in 2022, and it was a very, very memorable show for me, not just because of our crowd, which was amazing that evening. Huge, huge crowd. Very energetic. But also one of my favorite memories in recent years in my entire musical career, in fact, was watching Killing Joke from stage right. And this, of course, you know, Jordy passed a couple of years ago, the guitar player of Killing Joke. But I was stage right beside Jordy, watching him make the most incredible noise with one hollow body guitar that I'd ever heard before. It was a visceral, physical, spiritual experience. I was just blown away by Killing Joke that day. I mean, I'd seen them before, but this time I was right beside Jordy, and the noise coming out of the guitar, it was just incredible. So he sadly passed away a couple of years ago, but I'm so grateful I got to see him there. My day was complete long before Lamb of God ever took the stage that day. Another thing that happened in 2022 when we last headlined it, inadvertently and entirely accidentally on my part, is I guess there's this viral video going around. I was going from our dressing room, getting ready to head onto the stage to play that evening, and I had forgotten my laminate. And a young lady, a security guard named Rachel, stopped me at the top of the stairs to get onto the stage. She's like, "Hey, can I see your pass?" And I'm like, I don't have it. I forgot. And someone was like, hey, that's the singer of the headliner band. And she's like, "I'm so sorry." I'm like, "Please don't apologize. You're doing your job." You know, she was super cool about it. And someone filmed that and put it on the internet, and it went kind of viral. And people were like, "Oh my goodness, you know, look how nice he is. Look how cool he is." And, you know, my parents even saw it. It was kind of crazy. They're like, You got stopped by from some security guard in England. I'm like, yes, but the fact that it went viral, I mean, it's cool, but it was a little depressing to me, because she was just doing her job, and I was just not a jerk. If this is the base level for going viral, just not being a jerk and owning your own mistakes, then we're in a lot of trouble. So, it was very cool, and we wound up actually seeing Rachel at another gig in Bristol, and did a kind of a gag filming with her, where I was working security, and she came backstage, and I asked to see her pass, and she didn't have it. And then my band's like, no, that's Rachel from Bloodstock. So it was cool, you know. It was very cool. It's entirely accidental on my part, though. I'm an idiot. I will not forget my pass this year, Miss Rachel, and I hope to see you there. Bloodstock it's been around, this is, like I said, 25 years now, and with the exception of I believe 2020, when it was shut down due to COVID, the entire world was, it's lasted a long time. And I think, you know, that's pretty rare for a festival to go continually for 25 years without stopping. And I think one cool thing about it is that I know a little bit about the history, and it was originally just an indoor gig. A couple of guys started, I believe, and you know, I think Saxon headlined the first one, and there were 700 people there or whatever, and they just kept building it year after year after year. So it was started by music fans. It was started small, and then it was indoors, and then indoors and outdoors for a few years, I believe, before it went on to Bloodstock open air. So it seems to have just grown slowly and organically, you know, and it was started by music fans.
fans. So, and you can feel that when you're there, like the people there care. So it's always a good time for us when we play there. So there's a lot of great bands on Bloodstock 2026 here for the 25th anniversary. Unfortunately, I won't be there for the whole weekend, you know, but I certainly can recommend some bands that I would go see. I believe on the same day as us, number one is our friends from Richmond, Virginia Municipal Waste. Known those guys a long, long time, and they always put on a great show. Also, I can tell you, on the same day as us, it's Fit for an Autopsy. We just did a headlining run in the United States earlier this year, and they were on the bill, and they are so tight. So they brought it every single night. They're turning, really, not that they haven't been a good band, but they're really turning into a force to be reckoned with. So I would recommend checking out Fit for an Autopsy. Of course, Sepultura, they're on our day. You know, who doesn't love Roots, Bloody Roots? I highly, highly suggest you go see Body Count if you haven't seen them. I don't know if this is their first appearance at Bloodstock, but Ice-T is the OG, and he and Ernie C have had that band forever. Hugely influential band in the history of music, particularly here in America. Very political. They had the FBI and the president speaking out against them at one point. So they really have had a big influence in music history here. So shout out to Ice, you're the OG, and Ernie C. Of course, you have to see Priest if you haven't seen them. Rob Halford, such a wonderful human being. Been lucky enough to play gigs and tour with them over the years. Rob's such a sweetheart. And go check out our friends in Testament. You know, the United Kingdom has always been really good to us. The first time we ever came there, we played two nights in London, opening up for Slayer. And it was our first time off the North American continent. We had played in Canada plenty, but you can drive there. So it was our first time ever leaving the North American continent. So we flew to London and played these two shows with Slayer, just us and Slayer. They played all of Rain and Blood. It was pretty intense. So that was cool enough, as it was, just getting to go play with Slayer for the first time. But one thing that really struck me is I remember we were playing, and this was in 2003, I believe. And there were people who showed up in Lamb of God shirts. There were people who were yelling song titles, who were singing along. And I was like, holy cow. These people in England know my band. It was really, really cool. So the UK has always been an exceptionally strong market for us. You know, we've always, always, always done well there from the beginning. And, you know, it's such a good time, man. It really is. The fans always, always bring it. And it's been that way since the beginning. So they're the first... The United Kingdom is the first international market we were ever exposed to, and we were greeted very, very warmly. So it always holds a special place in my heart. And we're going to see you at Bloodstock. You can get your day tickets now. Hopefully it won't be as hot as it was in 2022, which, to be honest, though, wasn't bad for us. You know, people in the UK were like, this is a bloody heat wave. We're from the South. We're like, no biggie. But I get it. So hopefully it'll be a little bit cooler for the people in the audience. It's going to be a great day. I love the history of it. I love the fact that there's the Sophie Lancaster stage. Shout out to the organizers for honoring her and trying to build an environment where all of us weirdos can fit in. All right. I will see you at Bloodstock 2026. Peace.

Hey, this is Derek Green from Sepultura, and we're going to be playing Bloodstock Festival's 25th anniversary this year. This year will be our third time playing Bloodstock Festival. And one thing that sticks out to me that I remember from all the times playing Bloodstock are the fans. The people at Bloodstock Festival have no limits in holding back and their appreciation for the bands. And this is something that's unforgettable, and I look forward to seeing everyone there and feeling that reaction that we felt so many times before playing Bloodstock. It's truly an honor and a pleasure to be invited back to play Bloodstock, and this being such a special moment for us, celebrating over 40 years of Sepultura, and it's a great pleasure to be doing this in front of all the fans of Bloodstock, and saying our farewells to the UK there. It's no other way that we'd want to do it, so we can't wait to share this moment with everyone. I think one of the many reasons why Bloodstock has existed for so long is the fact of the way that the festival treats the bands. This is extremely important, and this is something that sticks out in the minds of many artists when playing festivals, is the treatment that they receive. And every time that we play Bloodstock, we've had the top treatment, and we realize the work that's been being put into the festival, and we understand that their love for music and wanting to make the festival better every year is something that they strive for. So we really appreciate that, and that's something that really sticks out to me. What you can expect from our set list is really covering old songs to new songs and everything in between. With the limited time that we have, we plan on playing as much as we can, trying to cover so many different decades. So it should be very exciting, and special guests are people that we, friends and family, hopefully will be able to come on stage and do a jam that we usually do in our set, and we look forward to having those guests on stage, and it's going to be a really explosive set. There's so many incredible bands that are playing on the festival. On our day, I look forward to seeing our friends and Lamb of God, Municipal Waste, Biohazard, Fit for an Autopsy, Life of Agony. You know, I'm very excited about seeing all these bands and friends. And other days, there's so many other great bands. There's Judas Priest, of course, legendary, Body Count, Black Label Society, Testament, Vended, love those guys, really cool. Kitty, I haven't seen them in years. It would be cool to check them out. Death Angel, old school friends. I mean, the list goes on, but these are some of the top bands that I really would love to see and look forward to seeing. Thanks for listening in, and we'll see you all very soon at Bloodstock. Make sure to pick up your day tickets, all right? See you in the pit. Rock on.

That was our preview of Bloodstock. We haven't quite finished yet. We played you the Helion and Electric Eye from Judas Priest. They're playing this year. Saxon, Hellfire and Damnation, who are playing on Thursday night. Lamb of God, with a chap with Randy Blythe from the band Into Oblivion. And Refuse Resist from Sepultura, who are actually splitting up or calling it a day. So Bloodstock, it will probably be their last ever UK show. Now, we've got a pair of tickets to give away, which are worth, as you can appreciate, quite a lot of money. The festival went full... Here's the question, by the way. The festival went full open air in 2007 when it became a three-day festival. Which bands headlined? And all I want... Well, I mean, there were four bands that headlined, but all I want really is two. So if you think you know and you want to win the tickets to see... this year's Bloodstock 25th anniversary, email me rockshow@gtfm.co.uk. The festival went full open air in 2007, becoming a three-day festival. Can you name two of the bands that headlined that particular year? Okay, another band featured at Bloodstock 2026 are the band Testament, one of the Bay Area thrash metal titans. They released 14 studio albums to date, with a new one on the way. They play Bloodstock for the third time, and I really like this track, so I'm going to play it. It's called Return to Serenity.

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second track from excuse me, tonight's featured album from the Pretty Reckless. The album is called Dear God. And that track is called About You. Now, Derbyshire's Those Wicked Rivers release a new album, Fire and Folklore, on Friday 2nd of October, a bit of a while away yet, by Flat Earth Records. They play some acoustic shows at Brighton, Cambridge and Sheffield in August, with four shows then supporting Reef in October and November. And then they play their own extensive tour, 17 dates, starting the 10th of October in Buxton through to the 13th of December in Leeds. The new single from the album, Fire and Folklore, is called Horse to Water.

These Wicked Rivers and Horse to Water. By the way, next week, now I always say this, I know, but we have got something special again. Because that's what we try and do, bring you something special each and every week. And next week we are celebrating 30 years of the album Load, the sixth studio album from Metallica. Yes, the follow-up to the Black Album, and it's under the spotlight because it's reissued again. And we have James Hetfield and Kirk Hammett talking about the album Load, so celebrating 30 years of that particular album. I know one of our listeners, Darren Keeler, will be very excited. He's a big Metallica fan. Went to see him 6 times, no less, on the recent tour. Fair play to him. Now, this week's rare track is the choice of Jeff Knight, who said, any chance of playing something from Orange Goblin? He decided to call it a day last year after 30 years and 10 albums. Their frontman Ben Ward said they were underappreciated and also cited personal goals like maintaining sobriety and financial and physical strains of long-term touring. And rather appropriately, they were the co-headliners of the very first Bloodstock in 2001. They also played in 2012 and 2021. So yes, I'm going to play some Orange Goblin from the album The Big Black. This is Scorpionopica.

0: Classic trucking in hour three. Welcome back, by the way. In our third hour, from an album that was released 50 years ago this particular year and was riding high in the UK charts this month in the UK, Frampton Comes Alive from, of course, Peter Frampton, was a breakthrough album. Frampton has had his previous studio albums had not done quite so well, but that one reached number one on the American Billboard chart, spending 10 weeks at number one and selling over 8 million in the UK. It only went gold, reaching the top 10. The album was recorded at the Winterland Ballroom in San Francisco, and that was the track Do You Feel Like We Do, famously with his talk box, where he kind of talked to the audience with his guitar, famously also used by, of course, Richie Sambora from John Bon Jovi. But let's have Peter Frampton tell us about it, shall we?
1: When we walked out that night and started playing, we were all in shock, I think, from the reaction. You hear it on the record. It's there, it is, you know. And when we came off, it was one of those nights where, you know, during a tour, every night the band comes off and someone will go, oh, I had a great night. Someone will say, I had a bad night. Someone will say, I had a mediocre night. But there's those very special nights where you come off and everyone goes, oh, my God, I had the best night. And it was, well, you can see, it was a really good evening. So I just remember going to the truck outside and standing against the wall as he just played us a couple of tracks. And we were just like, oh, my God, the energy level was so high and the audience and everything. And we just said, we've got something really special. That's all we said. We had no idea, knowing full well that live albums aren't usually big sellers. Well, were we wrong? The main night where 90%, 95% of the album comes from is Winterland in San Francisco. The acoustic numbers come from Marin County around the corner a couple of days earlier than that. But the main show, we had never headlined in San Francisco for real. And they had adopted me after the Frampton album came out, and San Francisco was way ahead of in appreciation of me than anywhere else in the country, basically. So we decided to do it there, do the live album there. And we didn't even have enough time for a headline show, so that's why we added the acoustic spot, you know.
2: This is the

Sad news that David Lee Roth, former Van Halen and solo artist, has had to cancel nearly all of his remaining 2026 US tour. Roth, who's now 71, kicked off his tour in April and was supposed to run through till September. There's no official release and no health issues, but the rumours are that ticket sales are simply not good enough to keep the show on the road. But in a touching message, Sammy Hagar expressed genuine sorrow about the cancelled tour and hoped his old rival was in good physical health. He even took a moment to praise Roth, continuing to celebrate and preserve the classic music of Van Halen on the road. Taking things a step further, Hagar extended a beautiful open invitation. He told Roth that he is always welcome to join him and Michael Anthony on stage at Hagar's upcoming Las Vegas residency. Let's hope that, you know, he gets back to it, because he's a great performer. Yeah, okay, he can't sing as good anymore. He's 71. But, you know, like I said, he's a great performer and I think people love him. Now, talking of, what should we say, senior gentlemen, Slade guitarist Dave Hill releases a debut solo album, Dirty Foot Lane, out in October. He's kind of carried the Slade flame, excuse the pun, since they ended in the 90s. He's carried on playing live, initially with Don Powell, and then just as Dave Hill Slade in the 2020s. The new single is called Play It to the Crowd. The single was developed in collaboration with Hill's longtime musical partner John Berry and producer, songwriter and musician Rob Childs, with contributions and final production mastering by Django Holder. And of course, Dave on lead guitar. Play It to the Crowd introduces the musical scope of Dirty Foot Lane, an autobiographical collection of songs inspired by Hill's remarkable journey from his working class upbringing to international success. Blending hard rock, blues, folk and atmospheric textures, the album explores themes of ambition, family, resilience, mental health, gratitude and a lifelong passion for music. So here we have it, brand new from Dave Hill of Slade. This is called Play It to the Crowd.

The PR company have asked me if I want to have a chat with him. And I think it would be interesting. I have interviewed him before, but I think it would be very interesting to find out about Dave Hill's life, because, you know, he's had a varied career, shall we say, and Slade were a terrific band, of course. Now, another larger-than-life character is Derek Smalls, the former Spinal Tap bassist, who's readying a forthcoming solo album and releases a single called, tongue-in-cheek here, Stud Forever. He says it's an anthem to celebrate his sturdy libido. Eat your heart out, Steel Panther. In 2025, the film Spinal Tap 2, The End Continues, was released, which Derek Smalls said was another hatchet job.

0: that it's Los Angeles Glamsters, The Bites, renowned for their 80s retro feel, released a second album, the follow-up to 2023, Squeeze. I think I talked to them on that album, didn't I? The second album's called The Bites, simple as. It's out on September the 18th, and that from it, there's their new single called Aftertaste. Now, Robert John and The Wreck, who tour the UK fairly often, have recently released a new single, Arriaro, which will play, and will play October date, starting on the 2nd of October in Cambridge. Then Nottingham, Liverpool, Bristol, Leeds, Oxford. Support this time comes from These Wicked Rivers, who of course we played earlier on.
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could well be a new name to some people. They are UK Southern Rockers Wood Burnt Red. It came to my attention after I played the Upton Festival recently. Somebody reported back to me after seeing them, and they released a debut album, Hold On Tight, Friday 4th of September, with that track, the first single, called Fire Me Up. They are Tom Franklin, Rob Graney, Russ Staples, and Ed Baldwin on drums. I don't know what their background is, but maybe we should find out. Okay, third and final track from this week's featured album comes from The Pretty Reckless. And this track is called Dragonfire.

Fifth and final track from the Pretty Reckless Dear God album. It's our featured album this evening. That track is called Dragon Fire. Now, as I mentioned earlier on, Black Sabbath guitarist Tony Iommi will reveal the first details for his new solo album. On a live stream yesterday, Tony talked about his long-awaited new solo album. He said, "I was doing the album until Back to Beginning event came up. Then, of course, I had to stop and concentrate on preparing for the Sabbath performance. But I'm going to finish it off because I started this album. Then who knows what I'm going to do then." It's now revealed it's called From the Dark. And we heard the first single from it earlier on. Former Van Halen bandmates Dave Lee Roth and Angus Van Halen will take the stage together during the TEDx Fargo event taking place this Thursday in North Dakota. Alex has been announced as a speaker for the event several weeks ago, but Roth's recent addition has certainly raised eyebrows. It's more than a decade since Van Halen's final concert, which took place on October 4th, 2015. And the performance marked the last time Alex and Roth appeared together at a public event. But a musical performance is not expected to be part of this particular event. And finally this week, a posthumous Bernie Marsden live album called Stage will release on Friday 21st of August by Conquest Music. Stage is the fifth and final album in the Legends Inspiration series, following in the footsteps of Kings, Chess, Trios and Icons. As the name suggests, Stage captures the late great Bernie, where he was shone brightest, performing on stage in front of his fans. Featuring 15 tracks, the live album was captured at four different live performances, each showcasing Bernie's on-stage brilliance. It's available as a 2LP gatefold sleeve set and 2CD deluxe digipack with a 16-page booklet with notes from Stillhouse founders Max and Mikey. This is a bit of an exclusive. Nobody's heard this before. This is Bernie recorded live with Till the Day I Die.

think it's worth the price of the CD for that track alone, I tell you. Till the Day I Die with Bernie Marsden, giving it a bit of an acoustic treatment. We'll play more from that album as it as and when it's released, which is a month's time almost. Now, we haven't played a great deal of prog recently, with features on Steelhouse, Deep Purple, Iron Maiden, Shinedown, and this week, of course, Bloodstock. So we're going to put that right by playing something from the 10th studio album from Pink Floyd called Animals, released in 1977. It went platinum four times, platinum in the States, and was number one in six countries. And I was kind of slightly inspired by staying in Devon beside a field full of bleating sheep. Yes, true, just at the weekend. And it sets up my edition of the monthly Prog Rocks 2 show on Hard Rock Hell Radio, which is this Sunday at 5 p.m. So I hope you can join me for that. So from the album Animals, we end with the song Sheep, written by Roger Walters. Don't forget, next week, a bit of a Metallica special with the album Load. Until the next time, from me, Andy Fox, whatever you do, keep doing the things that make you feel good. A very good night, and indeed, God bless.

0: From the Sky News Centre at 10, rail commuters in northwest England have faced a miserable night getting home. As a power failure brought trains in the region to a standstill. Intercity operators of Anti-West Coast and Trans-Pennine Express are among six companies affected. Northern's also telling passengers not to travel. This woman was trying to get from Manchester Piccadilly to her home outside Sheffield.
1: Well, I'll be late home. It's going to be about 2.5 hours on the bus instead of an hour on the train. And then I don't live in Sheffield, so then I've got to go out to them.
0: European football bosses, as well as the associations in Croatia and England, say they still have no confidence in the FIFA president, and the World Cup boycott remains a threat. That's despite Gianni Infantino scrapping his controversial plan to sell off the World Cup and apologising. He's been backed by African federations, but Jim Boyce, a former president of the FA in Northern Ireland, says UEFA holds a lot of power.
2: If UEFA stick to what they're saying, and if the European countries back UEFA, man, quite honestly, it won't work, because, as I say to you, FIFA competitions without European teams at all, to me, it's impossible.
0: A 73-year-old man's been jailed for a minimum of 35 years for murdering his lodger in Barnsley in 2019. The body of 55-year-old Richard Dyson was stored in a concrete filled barrel. Celebrity Big Brother winner Stephen Bear's heading back to jail. Prosecutors say he was involved in a campaign of vitriol, making degrading comments about his ex Georgia Harrison, which broke a restraining order. The NHS should be planning for the effects of summer heatwaves in Salem, which prepares for winter. That's according to the Health Secretary, who says thousands of excess deaths occurred over May and June, when parts of the UK saw record-breaking temperatures. And a takeover of EasyJet has been agreed. US private equity firm Apollo is buying the airline for £5.7 billion. That's the latest. I'm Cam Hall.

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2: That's with all the loud music.

Yes, hello, and of course, a huge welcome. It is Thursday night. You're listening to Switch, and I'm the Beer Man. Going to be keeping you company for the next couple of hours, and let me tell you, buckle up. It is a heavy show tonight. Very heavy indeed. We kicked it all off with Sick Reversum, a track which was March of the Giants from their new album Before the Birth of Light. That album came out back in May, and very good. It is too. It will take us nicely into Tormentor. Now, I believe this is their debut single. They have got an album in the plannings, but the debut single from Tormentor is Jungle Dead.

Tormenta and Jungle Dead. Absolutely loving that. I believe it's their debut single. Debut album will be coming out at some point. They're working on that at the moment, but yeah, setting their stall out very well indeed. Right, so keep it heavy, I reckon. Go into Torture. Now, their new album, They Are Born Under Rules of the Darkness. Absolutely lovely. I'd like a good album title. It is out now, the album, and from it, we've got one of the singles, which is Hellmouth.

Torture and Hellmouth. What can I say? Really melodic at the same time, but suitably heavy, keeping us going. Really enjoying that. I've got to say, the new album, They Are Born Under Rules of a Darkness. Album's out now, you can get your hands on it. Enjoy the hell out of it. Right, so another album that's out now, came out back in June, the new one from Thorium, which is Suburban Rot. Once again, a banging album, it's got to be said. This was one of the singles, once again. Playing a lot of singles from albums on the show tonight. A lot to look forward to. Thorium and Abra Macabra.

0: I'll tell you one thing, I promised you a heavy show. I am a beer man of my word. Thorium and Abra Macabra. That's an easier way to say it, isn't it? Opening track on their new album, Suburban Rot, came out back in June. Get your hands, I can't believe we're in August. Absolutely throwing me. Right, so what do we do? Right, a little bit of tech death for you. Coming up, we have Volubilis. That's how I'm pronouncing it. New album, Theosterion, once again, it's an album that is out now. From it, we're going to be having Ashes and Embers. It's coming right after this. You're listening to The Beer Man on Switch.
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absolutely glorious. What can I... Thing is, I'm going to be honest with you, volubilis. However you say it, you doubt yourself. You try it at home, volubilis. Anyway, that was Ashes and Embers, taken from their debut album, The Asterion. Absolutely glorious. Loving that, I have got to say. And yeah, we'll keep it heavy, of course. We will. Going into Psycroptic, this is a banger of an album. New album, The Pulse of Annihilation, came out on the 17th of July. So, only a couple of weeks or so ago. Absolutely top, top draw. From it, we've got this one of the singles. I'm bringing you another one, maybe next week as well. This is Psycroptic and Ashes of a New Dawn.

Seriously, it's a banging album. Psychroptic and Ashes of a New Dawn. It is taken from the new album The Pulse of Annihilation. Came out on the 17th of July. It was one hell of a day for releases, I've got to say. Going to take us very nicely into Necrodawn. Now, you've got a little bit of a wait for this. Only a couple of weeks, though. New album, Covenants of Carnage, out on the 21st of this month. I am going to be playing you a track, give you a nice little taste with Necrodawn, and Neath Skies of Iron.

Necrodawn, 'Neath Skies of Iron, from the new album Covenant of Carnage, coming out, another brilliant album title, coming out on the 21st of this month, so what's that, 2 weeks tomorrow, around that sort of time. Right, so we're going to keep it heavy. I promised you a heavy show. I am sticking to it. Avarice, back in June, released a new album, Perpetual Ruin. From it, we've got Avarice and Underling. Lovely.

0: Avery Sand Underling, that is good stuff. You know, you don't get any Barry Manilow on this show. Avery's new album, Perpetual Ruin, came out back in June. Right, so I think no Barry Manilow will have to keep it heavy. Going to be moving into Yoth Iria, the album Gone with the Devil, that came out back in May. And once again, an absolute banger. We are going to be playing a song which is Blessed Be He Who Enters. It is coming right after this. You're listening to The Beer Man on Switch.
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4: 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Is getting to more gigs this year and the next? It's the sound of saying, I got you, mate. It's the sound of mates enjoying even more of this. It's the sound of mates getting home instead of here. Click your seatbelt, because you're twice as likely to be killed or seriously injured if you don't think.
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5: 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Birmingham's number one rock bar.

once again, lovely and melodic, Your Theory are Blessed Be He Who Enters, from the new album Gone With The Devil. That album came out back in May. Tell you one thing, it's been a good year so far for metal, hasn't it? We're going to keep it going along the same sort of lines with Fugos and their album of Worm and Men. The album came out on the 21st of June, which was the solstice, and from it, I never know whether or not to go for Babel or Babel. I'm sticking with Babel, Fugos and Babel.

Fugos and Babel. I'm sticking with Babel. Babel, Babel, one of the two. From the album of Worm and Men, came out back in June on the solstice. Right, so we are heading towards the top of the hour, and of course the news taking us up there. We're going to have Apple or Stick. Now, it was back in April they released a new album, No Plenitude Without Suffering. From it, taking us to the top of the hour, Shining Amidst

into the second and, of course, the final hour of tonight's show. And, of course, I do move in to the beautiful, the magnificent, the wondrous, wondrous is a good word, wondrous black metal. We kicked off the second hour with Belialed. We heard Dornenwald, which is taken from the new album, The Echoless Chasm, came out at the back end of May. Absolutely full of atmosphere, absolutely beautiful. All those words that I do use. And it's going to take us very nicely into Litosth. L-I-T-O-S-T-H. Litosth. I don't know how you pronounce it. Anyway, 24th of July, so a couple of weeks ago, released a new album, Dreaming. This is closing track on the album, Litosth and Golgotha.

0: That was Golgotha, and a closing track on their album Dreaming that came out, what would it be, a couple of weeks ago, July the 24th. Absolutely glorious. I still can't get my head around we are in August. Anyway, that was cracking stuff indeed. Beautiful black metal, and that is how we continue in the second hour of the show. You know the score. You know how it works. We are going to be moving into Nachtigem. Right, so their album, wait for this. My Dutch is good. Warn van der Ligt. Now, I can tell you, hang on, Nachtigem does translate to night home, and one Warn van der Ligt does translate to illusion of the void. See, I'm educational and metal. Our album came out back in June. From it, we will be having Geen Ver in God's Holland. It's coming right after this. You're listening to The Beer Man on Switch.
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3: There are two types of drive you can have on the motorway. One that feels like this. Or one that feels... like this. The difference is just a few little changes. 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

Beautiful black metal once again, need I say more? Nachtheim. That was Gien Ver in God's Holland. And I didn't translate that for you. I saved that little Easter egg. Does translate to no fire in the halls of the gods. Absolutely glorious. It is, of course, taken from the album One van der Ligt. Yeah. That's how I'm pronouncing it. My Dutch is not that good. Right, so where do we go next? We stay on the black metal. We've got a split album for you. And it's a damn good split. Two cracking bands. The split is between Envelde and Gendode. The album, split album, Elegia Fra of Gronen. And we're going to play, I am playing both bands, but we're going to kick off with Envelde and Langt Fra Unmarken Verd.

NFL Day and linked from Marken Vert. Do you know, as I've already given you a masterclass in the Dutch language, I suppose we could have a masterclass in the Norwegian language as well, because both bands on the splits are Norwegian. So NFL Day means absolute rule. And the song we just had, linked, you know, I've just said it, far from worth the trouble. Far from worth a trouble. From the album Elegies from the Abyss. Elegia fra Avgrunnen. See, it's a masterclass for you. Like I say, it is a split album between NFL Day and Gendod, which does actually translate to Re-Death. And we're going to have a track from them as well. Gendod and Utslittelsen. That's little. That means the annihilation. Look at this, educational and metal.

0: I think it's fair to say that that is pretty damn filthy. Jin Todd and Utz Littleson. That's what I'm locking in. Like I say, it is from that split alongside Enevelde, Elegia Fla of Gronen. Cracking split, came out back in June. You can get your hands on it. Right, so we are going to change things ever so slightly as we move towards the end of a show. We're going to be moving into Olympus and their EP, Knowing It Shall Wake. The EP came out back in April. I'm really enjoying this. I've got to say, I'm going to be playing Out of Reach, and I can tell you it is coming right after this. 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

an ever so slight deviation, but I am absolutely adoring that. Olympus and Out of Reach. It is taken from their EP, Knowing It Shall Wake, which came out back in April. Really good stuff indeed. And I can tell you, Olympus, they have taken us to the end of tonight's show. I do, of course, want to thank you all for tuning in and banging those heads with the beer man. I will be back next week, and until then, please do stay safe, stay very, very metal, and do keep those horns held high. I've got time to leave you with one more song tonight. It belongs to Grimvale and their album Beneath the Veil of Silent Woods that came out back in June. Rather lovely indeed. A nice one to end the show tonight with Grimvale and Only Trees Bear Witness. See you all next week. Stay safe.

0: Back in the broom cupboard.
1: Broom cupboard's looking lovely.
0: That's right.
1: I like what you've done with the place.
0: This is the Midnight Broom Cupboard. It is now Friday midnight.
1: Yeah,
0: just about. Beer Man has just stopped. His record is still playing. But Switch Radio, we're still rocking. Here we are. Me and Sean are in the Midnight Broom Cupboard for the next hour, just to keep you going until 1 o'clock
1: and
0: in the morning.
1: We've got some tunes today.
0: We've got some tunes.
1: Morning,
0: we always have tunes, though, Sean, don't we?
1: We always do. It goes with saying.
0: We've also got an outtake. We have the from the last week's interview with the Nature Centre.
1: It was too good not to air.
0: Couldn't quite get it in. It was the drunken afterwards. It's hot topic.
1: We were a bit worried to listen to it, weren't we? But
0: we've just listened back to it and it made us laugh. So it's in. So we've got that coming up.
1: It saves us a bit more.
0: Let
1: the past interviews do the work.
0: Yeah, that's right.
1: Our past work do the cover.
0: Why speak more when we've got recorded versions of us speaking?
1: Yeah, exactly.
0: You know, so that's what we've got coming up on the Wheel Less Show here on Switch Radio.
1: Seems like quite a lot.
0: See, it does seem like quite a lot, Sean, doesn't it?
1: But I can assure you it's less than what it normally is.
0: We've got loads to talk about, loads to get through, so let's play a tune first.
1: Go on.
0: We're going to play this for you, Ian. The first tune populated in the thing before Change More was your favourite Ash tune. It was Candy. But I'm not going to.
1: It's your birthday.
0: No, it's not your birthday, so I'm going to play a different Ash tune. This is Angel Interceptor from 1970.

0: What a tune there. That's Ash, Angel Interceptor from 1977. Cracking album.
1: The album 1977.
0: That's right, yes. From the album 1977, not the year 1977.
1: No.
0: No, it was 1990 something.
1: Something or other.
0: Yes.
1: Mid-90s.
0: That's right, Sean. So
1: mid-90s?
0: Mid-90s. Mid to late 90s.
1: Yeah, there you go. We can't all have facts now, haven't we?
0: You know, this is what people listen to this show for, Sean. Here we are.
1: You know less.
0: If you want to know facts, go to Six Music.
1: If you want to become more unknowledgeable about the song you just heard than you heard before, then and listen it through our channel.
0: Well, this is why we let the music do the work, Sean.
1: Exactly.
0: Roy, you don't need to know what year that was released. It's a banger from a banging album, isn't it, Sean?
1: That's all that matters.
0: So we haven't seen each other for a while. We've been on our holidays.
1: Yeah, we've been out and about. Where you been?
0: I went to Fiddleford.
1: Fiddleford.
0: In Dorset, yes.
1: Yeah, sounds like, it doesn't matter what it sounds
0: like. It sounds exactly like pretty much what I was going to celebrate a 50th birthday with my lovely lady compatriot, Steph.
1: Yes.
0: Then we went to Osmington Beach and...
1: That sounds like a rock festival.
0: Well, it was a very rocky beach. It was a very shingly beach.
1: Excellent. I've been to Cornwall.
0: Oh, yeah.
1: Yep. Had a curry.
0: Oh, yeah.
1: I'll tell you more about that later.
0: Oh, yeah. Okay.
1: I had a special request.
0: Okay. We'll talk about that later. Cause
1: we'll talk about that before our last
0: week. I feel like that more recurring theme of conversation, so we'll
1: come on. It usually is, isn't it? It's all we talk about.
0: In fact, Sean, I think the other day you went time travelling the other day, didn't you?
1: I did. I seen actually. I was at the Night Owl, Digbeth. I bumped into our mate Dan.
0: Yeah.
1: Dan Skins, and standing behind him was a young version of you.
0: A young version of me.
1: Yeah, from the Neutrals days when we lived in Neutrals together.
0: Hat, shirt, a belly, a t-shirt, and a shirt to try and hide the belly.
1: The wisps of hair going down.
0: And a hat hiding some terrible thin hair underneath.
1: And, yeah, I told him as well. He didn't have a clue what I was on about. I had to do it. Yeah.
0: How did you start that conversation?
1: I was like, Dave Timms from Neutrals days. He just didn't have a clue what I was on about. No. And I don't blame him.
0: No.
1: Oh, yeah, it was a very cryptic clue. Well, it wasn't. I just told him who it was straight away, so...
0: Did you find out his name?
1: Nah, I'd had a few drinks, believe it or not.
0: Yeah.
1: I don't usually go up to people and just say things like that.
0: Well, you don't always see a version of your friend from that 10 years ago, do you?
1: Nah, and the first thing I thought is it was that person who called Dave Timms who done the flyer in that day outside Snobs.
0: He lives in America.
1: So probably wasn't him. Although people from America have been known to come back to Burbank.
0: He doesn't look like me anymore.
1: So what you're saying is it wasn't him.
0: It might have been. It might, because I remember that day 10 years ago.
1: Yeah.
0: He'll remember that in 10 years, that guy.
1: I hope so.
0: So you've been on holiday. You've been back in time.
1: Been time travelling. Yeah, it's all been going off.
0: That's been going off, yeah.
1: Yeah. Should we play another tune?
0: Yeah, right. What have we got here, Sean? This is a tune that you said earlier, and do you want to introduce it?
1: Is it a Dead Letter?
0: Yeah.
1: To the Brim. Dead Letter.

0: To the Brim from Dead Letter. What an absolute banger that is, Sean.
1: Ah, nice tune.
0: It reminds you of a million different things.
1: It's all
0: one of those tunes these days, as a person who seen it all, heard it all, right? But these days, especially with how we've gone on record a long time, so when someone listens to your band, it always sounds like this or whatever. Yeah. But with bands like that, it's like, for what, it reminds me of, what is it though? And then it goes on to something else.
1: Yeah.
0: And, but
1: it reminds you of too many things to be able to say one.
0: So, yeah, but that's why it's good.
1: They've ripped off loads of things instead of just one.
0: They haven't ripped it off, they've plagiarised it, they've taken it. They've done what we've been talking about, Sean.
1: Taken lots of little bits from everywhere and put them together to make something delicious,
0: like a new flavour of Monster Munch.
1: Have you seen the salt and vinegar Monster Munch knocking about now?
0: What?
1: Salt and vinegar Monster Munch.
0: There was salt and vinegar Monster Munch?
1: Yeah, knocking about. Yeah, they're there.
0: Where? In shops?
1: I seen them in Dave's the other day.
0: Oh, yeah.
1: I imagine they're in other places as well.
0: You didn't put it on the Chris Consortium group?
1: I was busy. I will do
0: what
1: at some point.
0: What flavour is the packet?
1: I can't remember.
0: You're making this up. No, you saw a blue flavour of my, this is the first time I'm hearing you saying you've heard a salt
1: and vinegar blue flavour.
0: No, you didn't. I got ahead of myself. I'm assuming it's blue, my words are coming out, isn't it?
1: Walker's Monster Munch.
0: Too quickly. I've had aghast. I am.
1: You excited?
0: Well, I've never seen you like this before.
1: I haven't seen you like this for a while.
0: The fact that you're telling me there is a salt and vinegar flavour Monster Munch, which is news on its own, and you haven't noted the colour of the packet, which is also like
1: it might have been a dream.
0: Well,
1: or it might be while something else was going on at the same time.
0: Right, Dave's in Sturchley. If anyone is near Sturchley and wants to pop into Dave's on the High Street, it's just up from British Oak.
1: I'll do it on my way home. I'm passing on my way home.
0: You can literally do that. Yeah. Okay, sure.
1: Or if someone else wants to do it as well, just to make sure. Right. You don't seem to believe me.
0: Okay, right.
1: So maybe you'll believe it if a random person tells you.
0: If we could break kayfabe for one moment, right, it's currently 9:15 on the Thursday, right? This is going out at midnight.
1: Yeah.
0: If you get home by the time before 12 and you send me a voice note, I can put it in the show at the end.
1: Right. An addendum, is that?
0: Well, but when this show goes out...
1: Postscript.
0: At the end of the show, there'll be a voice note for you saying, yes, I'm in... Or, yeah, it was a dream, or, yes, I am in Dave's with them.
1: Okay,
0: if you get back before 12 o'clock. So we'll see what happens.
1: I'm intrigued myself.
0: I'm intrigued. So the listener right now, that's a reason to keep to the end, isn't it?
1: Yeah, or they might just head up to Dave's to find out themselves before I can get there.
0: Yes, maybe, that's true. Right, well, okay, we'll leave you on that cliffhanger, then we'll be back after the break where we will have the...
1: I might make up another thing.
0: You could make up another thing, but we'll have the outtake from the interview with Beth, and we've got a Scouse band, and we've got some tunes from the 90s.
1: Johnny Skowski.
0: Johnny Kaskowski. And the Sexy Weedos, right, back after the break.
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0: Welcome to part two of We Want Less Midnight Broom Cupboard.
1: Yeah, I like the way we change the amount of parts all the time.
0: Yeah.
1: Yeah. It's my, my favourite thing.
0: It's linear, this show.
1: I love it. Yeah, I love it. I thrive off that kind of stuff, I do.
0: All right, well, speaking of linear time, right, this is, we're going to play this. This is the, one of the new tunes from the Nature Centre from the album Sports, which is now, it is out now, actually.
1: There's a few good tunes off this, isn't there?
0: There is, but, so we're going to play this. This is Bawdy, and afterwards is going to be the outtake of Sean and I.
1: It's just the right time to do it.
0: Yeah, so, but we'll be back with us talking afterwards. Don't you worry about that.
1: Maybe about that egg thing.
0: Oh, yes. Oh, the egg thing is that.

0: Tazi used to do banana in the curry as well.
1: So what's your favourite curry in Birmingham, Beth?
0: That's a difficult question to answer. I've had iconic curries at Shababs. I don't know how, you know.
1: And where's Shababs mostly?
0: Leadpool Road, isn't it? I think they're trying to get they're the ones that are trying to get the Balti, you know, deemed like champagne. Like, you can't call it a Balti.
1: Well, wasn't the Balti invented in Glasgow?
2: Are you drinking Baltis out of flute?
1: I don't think Birmingham would take credit for a lot of things.
0: Well,
1: the whistle,
0: you'd have to take it up with Shababs.
1: I did read an article headline that said it was Glasgow.
2: The whistle?
1: No, the Balti.
2: Oh, yeah.
1: So, when you go for a curry,
0: yeah.
1: Do you have an egg? Boiled egg in the curry?
0: In fact, probably, if it's on offer, and if I'm actually...
1: It's never on offer.
0: Well, we have to ask, don't you?
1: Yeah, of course.
0: Okay, so the places that
1: we've had asking for an egg?
0: Is Plaza on Leadpool Road, which is now gone, and Shababs.
1: If you ask for it.
2: Are you telling me that you wouldn't ask for it if it wasn't on offer?
1: You
2: only ask if you know
0: it. Depends what it is.
1: When is it on offer?
0: If you're getting, like, a spinach Balti,
2: there's an
1: egg. When it's part of the... Oh, right.
2: There's a tandoori murgi masala at Radunis, which has an egg in it.
1: There's a few that do have an egg in it, but I feel like I have to... I always ask, whatever I have, I need a boiled egg in it.
2: You just always like asking just to see what the reaction is.
1: I like to see what their reaction is. If someone, and it's, and most times you ask for a boiled egg and they'll just go, yeah, boiled egg. Mm-hmm. And move on as if it's just another order. Yeah. And I like that. But when they go, what's that? Boiled egg! Boiled egg! What's going on?
2: You had that at the old Mo, didn't you?
1: Right. Mm. I had this at the old Mo, right? So I used to live
0: I
1: used to live opposite from the old, in fact I used to live opposite the Duran, which do put an egg in your curry, no questions asked.
0: Yeah, but they
1: and have
0: like
1: naans the same
0: though.
1: As your face. I went to the old Mo, I used to go there quite a lot, right? And I would ask for a boiled egg in my curry, which mm-hmm. I would do in any other curry house, right? Yeah. And the youth waiter, and to be fair, was all right, I had good bants. Spectacles and curly hair, right? He was like, nah, we don't have an egg.
0: Because he's been told
1: not to do egg, right? Yeah. But I was having it with him, I was like, why? I'll pay up to £2
0: mm-hmm.
1: for an egg. Blah blah blah. I was having
2: and then
1: bit,
2: he
1: blah,
2: went
1: blah.
2: £2.20.
1: And you know what? And I was like, fine. And he went off. And me and Gibbo, we did the maths about how much they could make if they
0: added an egg to every curry.
1: Like, not every curry. An average of like two people a night. Mm-hmm. How much an egg cost? And we went through this. Like,
0: yeah, yeah. I mean, I could do that mentally.
1: But you know what? There was a couple of times where I was like, I'm not mentioning. I'm not mentioning the egg anymore. Mm-hmm. I've finished that. I know they're not going to do it. I've accepted. Well, I haven't accepted. Whatever,
2: yeah,
1: it's fine.
2: He's accepting
1: so we're in there, right? No. In this time we're in there, right?
2: Yeah, yeah.
1: When we're ordering, I was like, I'm done with that. The guy that the same speckles guy comes over, takes our order, right? And then he looks at me and goes, do you want an egg in it? I was like, yeah? He goes, nah. I was like, that's beautiful, but. Get to Beth, man.
2: I think it would have been better if he went, yeah, I'll put an egg in it, and he just turned up, but he's still got a shell in it and stuff. Like, yeah, just put a...
0: That would be worse. But actually, before... Obviously, we all know that it would be a boiled egg that you'd want in it.
1: Of course.
0: Hard-boiled as well. Unless it was like a fancy curry where you'd have it on the top. But to me, the yolk would run into the sauce. I wouldn't like that.
1: Mm, you know what? It is
0: always
1: hard-boiled.
0: It's like a Middle Eastern breakfast. Anyway...
1: Schalke.
0: At first, the German blues fans who were visiting...
1: Oh, yes.
0: They were like, egg.
2: Is that B-I-G? Blues in Germany.
0: B-I-G, blues in Germany, yeah.
1: You're referencing something that was not recorded, so...
0: Fine, yeah, it's fine. That's blue noses in Germany. No one cares.
1: The
0: German blue noses, they come over, sometimes want to get like a taste of Birmingham. So we've been to the Merry Maid, you know, a few places, Shababs for Balti. You know.
1: Love the Merry Maid.
0: Yeah. Apart from I did have a big problem with them last time I went there, which we could talk about.
1: Is it like the problem you were talking about with the old Murray?
0: I barred myself and said, I'm not coming back in. And then the landlady was desperate to get me back in.
1: Why did you bar yourself?
2: Well, this reminds me of being the actress.
0: Let's not go into it now.
1: All right. Well, we'll just finish with Merry Maid. What's your favourite thing at Merry Maid?
0: So, hold on. No, I didn't get to my actual point about the eggs. So, when they first said, we'd like an egg, please, in the Balti, he was like, what kind of egg? Fried egg? And me and Nick were like, what?
1: The German guy?
0: Yeah, no, no. Me and Nick, the other Brummy, were like, what? Looked at each other. They were like,
1: oh, it was the German person that introduced the egg?
0: Yes, we were introducing them to the egg in the Balti.
1: Hold on. You were introducing the egg, and he said fried egg.
0: But the waiter said, would you like a fried egg?
1: Oh, right.
0: To the Germans. And they nearly said yes. And I was like, you don't want a fried egg in the Balti.
2: Yeah, yeah. The boys of the wrong place.
1: What was he asking if you want a fried egg?
0: Exactly. I think he was trolling.
1: Was he only asking the Germans?
0: Well, yeah, because they were the first ones to ask for it. And then I was like, it's got to be a boiled.
1: So you didn't introduce the boiled egg and a curry to them?
0: Yeah, we just suggested egg in the curry,
1: right,
0: thinking that the boiled part would be sort of unspoken.
2: And then they ordered it, and then the waiter asked how they want the egg, fried or boiled. Yeah.
0: No, but he didn't even say boiled. He just said fried.
1: When the waiter asked them if they wanted red, did they say none?
0: Anyway, yeah, eggs in Baltis.
2: Scrambled. Yep.
0: Scrambled's fine.
1: In a Balti?
0: I haven't had it in a Balti.
1: No, we're talking about
0: poached eggs. Oh, no. See, that's
2: how would
0: wrong.
2: You like your egg? Fried? Nah, poached. I want it poached, please. One of each egg.
0: I did know someone that Easter used to egg. Make lentil curry with, like, tomatoes, whatever.
1: That's
0: make
1: lentil.
0: A well and then...
2: Absolutely lentil, man.
0: Make a well and then put the egg in there and then, like, poach the egg in the lentil mixture.
2: No, I was gonna set up a curry...
0: Hippies for you.
2: A curry business selling microwave curries, like paneer. But really spicy, like a foul kind of spicy, mm-hmm. It's going to be called. So paneer, yet so foul.
0: That's good.
1: That's right.
2: With an egg in it.
0: So paneer.
2: With fried egg.
0: So yeah, with fried egg.
1: There we go. We got that in there.

0: course.
1: Elton Key meets the Scousers, of course, make great pirates for reasons that you could fill in yourself.
0: It's easy to imagine, isn't it?
1: It's easy to imagine. But the Coral, they decided to be a normal band after that, which is a bit annoying.
0: Although they did go a bit unnormal after again.
1: Yeah, to be fair, they did keep it a bit. They brought that effect pedal.
0: Yeah. They went a bit tubes.
1: They did. So fair
0: play. A little bit tubes.
1: So that was us talking to Beth about eggs and curries and Germans. Football fans, you could tell. I think that was Sean had gone. Not that Sean, the other Sean, S-E-A-N Sean. We were a bit slowy, a little bit, but I think it was worth.
0: We'd had a drink or two, hadn't we?
1: Yes,
0: we had to. We'd done a lot of signings with the fans who were waiting for us in the background. They bought us a few shots, hadn't they?
1: No, they did, yeah.
0: Oh,
1: in fact, Bert Bacharachams himself was listening to that, and he wants to do a quiz, doesn't he?
0: He does. I think we should go for it.
1: It takes him months to do one question, and he's done one actually. So
0: he's done one. I seen one of the questions a while back at one of our gigs.
1: It was. I think
0: we never seen the answer to it.
1: Did we play the question on here? I can't remember.
0: I remember seeing the question at gig at the Night Owl.
1: I'll tell you what, when we get him on the week before, we'll play that.
0: Armadillo one, was it?
1: Yeah. Yes, we've got.
0: Everyone knows. It's out there.
1: It is out there. Right, but it's a shame. We're having such great conversation there in the advert.
0: It's always away.
1: The janitor came in looking for a broom. Stories about bananas on walls.
0: Yeah, that was excellent.
1: It was excellent, but
0: while
1: you were listening to an outtake, we were doing an even better outtake that wasn't recorded.
0: Yeah, that's just the way.
1: That's what you're gonna get on the wheel.
0: That's the way the banana crumbles.
1: Right, so Sean, this week I watched a 40-minute podcast with a political podcast. The rest is politics with. Rory Stewart and Alistair Campbell. We've Count Binface.
0: Yeah, and
1: it was compelling viewing, I have to say.
0: It was
1: fascinating because Alistair Campbell looked like an idiot, but Count Binface continues to look like the best. You know, like despite the fact he's got a bin on his. Well, I say despite. This guy knows what he's doing.
0: Yeah, of course he does.
1: He's not just a man with a bin on his face. He's got
0: a bin for a face. He's got a bin on his face.
1: He would say that kind of thing. And then he also quoted.
0: What are you saying, Dave?
1: He quoted Greek at the beginning of this interview, and Alistair Cameron's like, "Oh, you think you're big, like quoting Latin?" He goes, "Oh, it's Greek, actually."
0: Yeah. Well, that was a good start for him, wasn't it? Straight on the front foot.
1: It's absolutely. Yeah, and it was compelling. It was hilarious, and it was.
0: Also, you were watching that. I was listening to Mr. C. Our mate from the Shaman.
1: The handler for Ebenezer Good.
0: Yeah, and their tune, his tune.
1: Well, they've coincided. Well, I didn't know this tune existed until before we started doing this because I was talking about Captain Binface. And kind of the lyrics in this tune kind of sum up basically how genius he is, isn't it?
0: It's brilliant. And we're hoping for an interview with our mate Mr. C soon as well.
1: We don't want to blow your eggs before
0: he'll be listening to this. So
1: they haven't agreed to anything, Sean. You know what I mean?
0: He will do that.
1: Oh, maybe. It'll be great, and it's one of those things where celebrities like they don't know how great it's going to be, but until it happens.
0: No, I think he does.
1: Oh, fair enough. Well, it's going to be. It's ain't going to be that great. It's. We'll turn up. Anyway,
0: this is not like you. Have you been looking in that mirror?
1: It's been a long day. Right, should we have a bit of a Count Binface? So Ebenezer Good, and he's done a homage to Count Binface.
0: Wow, it's Mr. C, the Sheeman.
1: Binder Good.
0: Binder Good.
1: Because of woke.

loves a good chili. From Signal 9, he comes from outer space. In Charge 99, Pete the 99's a nationalised idiocracy's misunderstood. Cause if you know Bing, you know he's gonna win and be the man of the paper like you know you should. You see that he's mischievous, hilarious, and serious.

0: Bins are good. Well,
1: you all got any bin liners?
0: Well, he put a good case forward for the people of Clacton. However, we've just come to an agreement. He needs to make, what's going on with the Birmingham bin strikes? Well, to be fair, he would end the Birmingham bin strikes because one of his national policies is to flatten Birmingham and to create a spaceport.
1: I'm surprised.
0: That's so. He would end the bin strikes.
1: That was Lord Buckethead, wasn't it?
0: Well, it's like so.
1: You're getting your bins and buckets all this.
0: No, it's the same person because he mentioned that because I don't think you had to call yourself Lord, so he had to change it. I think.
1: What were we talking about before that?
0: But the bin strikes are still.
1: I honestly believe that UB40 from Birmingham missed a trick on not re-releasing Rat in the Kitchen 2026 for the bin strike. Why have they not done that yet? I don't understand. How brilliant would that be?
0: Right then, so between us, we've got a link to UB40 somewhere. I did a man with van job. I moved a table to the bass player of UB40's house.
1: There you go. So go back there and say, listen, what are you playing at?
0: There's
1: rats in the kitchen all over the place at the moment.
0: You've re-released
1: rats are back in the kitchen.
0: rats are still in the kitchen.
1: The rats are back. 2K26.
0: The bin strikes are still going on, aren't they?
1: They are. They persist.
0: I did see a new bin crew the other day, though. So it's like the fourth agency.
1: It's because the agency workers, the people who are replacing the strikers, are going on a strike.
0: It's kind of like a conveyor belt of jobs. It's creating jobs.
1: You could go. You could say that.
0: Yeah, people.
1: But in the long run, if they keep it up, and at some point. Well, a lot of jobs will be lost, won't they? They won't be lost. They'll just have
0: less. They're on strike, so they're statistically, people are in those jobs. They're just on a strike. So there's other people doing those jobs.
1: I'd rather people in their jobs are getting paid better because, it just helps the local economy, doesn't it?
0: Yeah, well, the government doesn't care about that. It's just ticks on a box, Sean. You know about that.
1: Yeah, but I'm not the government. I'm just saying from my point of view.
0: You could be the government.
1: Yeah. You're just playing devil's advocate.
0: I'm playing
1: angels.
0: As a former local authority employee myself.
1: So this is a devil's advocate. You're being deadly serious. I was wondering what that deadpan look was for.
0: That's what I'm doing. I'm litigating, Sean.
1: Oh, brilliant, I like that.
0: Litigating.
1: That won't be getting collected anytime soon.
0: Well, if not by
1: a fairly paid person.
0: In Harp, well, is anyone fair? Well, you get a local van with man who gets paid... gets cheaper. No, I'm getting the van with man gets a good price, but it's cheaper than other people, so it's what we got coming up.
1: There you go.
0: Are we back after the break? We're back after the break, Shauna.
1: All right. How's it come to
2: this? Original pirate material. 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
7: 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Yeah.

0: Yes. Don't be chasing them waterfalls. Just stick to the rivers and the lakes that you're used to.
1: Chase for crisps.
0: Yeah, just the crisps.
1: Right, stick then to the crisps that you're used to.
0: The crisps, these, this new flavour of Monster Munch.
1: I'm starting to think that my mind is playing tricks on me.
0: You were very sure, Sean, but we did put a shout out at the beginning of the show, didn't we?
1: We did, and we got someone.
0: Well, we've got to put matters into our own hands, haven't we? Because we do have a crisp connoisseur, a crisp man, local crisp man to Sturchley, the Sturchley crisp man.
1: I'm going to have to go and check it out, though, on the way home still.
0: Should we try and give him a call? Let's give him a call now.
1: Yeah,
0: and see if he's there and he can sort this problem out.
1: I imagine he's lurking around the area.
2: Hello.
3: Hello.
2: Yeah, is that Gibbo?
0: Gibbo.
3: It is indeed Gibbo. It is the one and the very only Sir Gibbous Rod.
2: Yes.
0: What are you up to right now, Gibbo?
3: I'm walking back to my house with beers and crisps.
2: Ah, have you just been to Dave's?
0: Right, Gibbo, this is brilliant. Like, how close are you to Dave's shop?
3: On the same road.
0: Excellent, right, Gibbo. Now. Right, so we're recording this for radio, right? We've been talking about. We need you to go to Dave's for us, please. Can you do that for us?
3: I've just been.
0: Can you just please? This is really important, Gibbo. Can you please go back to Dave's?
1: You'll understand when you get there.
0: When you've done it for us.
3: I've got you. I've had a big crisp conversation today already.
0: Brilliant.
1: We'll do it the same one.
0: All right.
3: I feel like this is the crisp god.
1: I think that if what I was saying earlier about the crisps was true, Gibbo might have mentioned it already. Gibbo, I think the reason for this call is I imagined up a packet of crisps. I don't know if it's real or not,
0: Sean,
1: but Gibbo would have noticed someone talks about it by now.
3: What is it?
0: Right, so we need you to go into Dave's. Right, how close are you to Dave's?
1: 2 minutes, probably.
3: It's always 2 minutes.
0: Inside Dave's, apparently Sean says there is a new flavour of Monster Munch.
3: I've not seen that.
1: I would have seen it.
3: I'm walking through the door now.
0: Excellent. Right, so Monster Munch aisle, crisp aisle.
3: What crisp do you think you want?
1: Crisp. The Monster Munch flavour.
0: Monster Munch, you'll be in the Monster Munch aisle.
1: I think they're right towards the end of the aisle of it. As you walk in, it's the end bit.
0: Very, very bright shop as well.
1: On the right hand side of it.
3: I could have told you that was not true immediately. Well, I know this crisp bar, like the back.
0: But we need on the spot journalism.
1: In my dream or whatever it was, they're on the right hand side of the aisle.
3: Monster Munch, yeah?
0: Yeah? Yeah, yeah. Can you see Monster Munch? Just...
3: I just think they've run out, you know.
0: Run out of,
1: everyone's got their...
0: Run out of all the Monster Munches. All three flavours, all four flavours of Monster Munch have run out.
3: Right, let me walk you through. I've got Lay's on...
1: They're to the right of Lay's.
3: The Sensations. Boris, they genuinely don't have any Monster Munch.
1: They've got Monster Munch. Surely they've got Munch.
3: Need a zero Monster Munch.
1: What? They've sold out of a new flavour already.
0: Can you ask them for us?
3: Do you think if I can't find them?
1: Gibbo does know where the things are.
0: Oh, right. You do know where crisps are. You do. That is your local crisp.
1: But also, I will be popping in myself to have a look.
0: That is your local crispery.
3: I'm the local crisp man.
0: You are.
1: That's why we called you,
0: and you didn't disappoint. Well, you did sort of. You didn't disappoint.
3: I can't believe you called me when I was literally 2 minutes from the crisp shop.
1: We must have known.
0: You always.
3: You guys know the crisp man.
0: You're never more less than 2 minutes away from it.
3: There's not a single pack of Monster Munch for us. No flavours. Zero flavours.
0: Okay.
1: It's because of a new flavour that sold out.
0: All right. Well, thank you, Gibbo. Thank you for your assistance.
3: All right, well, no Monster Munch, mate, sorry.
0: All right.
3: Yeah, sorry.
0: All right, no problem, no, thank you. We'll speak to you soon.
3: All right, listen, as the head of the Crisp Consortium, call me on crisp-related matters anytime you want.
0: All right.
1: Cheers, cheers, James Crisp.
3: All right, have a good night, fellas.
1: See you later.
0: In a bit.
1: Bye-bye, bye-bye.
3: In a bit.
4: None in there.
0: Right, so there you have it. That was
1: James Crisps on the line.
0: Local Sturchley man. He literally was up his street as he lives up the street.
1: It was, and he couldn't wait to go back and find out for us.
0: I actually knew that at the beginning of that he would know the answer. He would say that answer without going to the shop. If I knew that we would have told him that what we wanted him to go to the shop for, he wouldn't have gone to the shop.
1: Yeah, do you think he would have thought it was just a dream then?
0: He would have been like, I don't need to go there. like he wouldn't have done it.
4: Yeah, but the thing is, he had to go to have a look.
0: We delayed the Christmas.
4: He didn't know there was no Monster Munch. He still kept on trying to find him, didn't he? So
0: we did mention Monster Munch, but he was he was talking about the crisp cocktail he came up with that we didn't care about. I'm sure it was that's
4: we will care about it.
0: In fact,
4: we had our own thing going on though.
0: we had bigger crisp to try.
4: Oh, I like that.
0: Oh, that's nice.
4: That's good. Remember that one?
0: Speaking of eggs in a curry, Sean.
4: Yeah, I forgot to tell it, say, didn't I? But you remembered. You remembered. Well done.
0: I did, yeah.
4: So I went to had a curry in Newquay. Mm-hmm. I noticed there was curries on the menu with eggs in them.
0: Oh, yes.
4: But the curry I wanted didn't have an egg in it.
0: And what curry did you want?
4: Just a lamb booty madras, you know. Yeah, yeah. So I asked for an egg in it. Can you guess what the response was?
0: Well, I would hope it was sure, but down south probably not now.
4: It was a no. It was a we don't do that.
0: We don't do that here.
4: So then I asked for something else. I don't. What kind of curry house doesn't have a cheese and garlic naan on the menu? This place didn't. So I asked him for a cheese and garlic naan. He actually said, "I can't do your cheese and garlic naan, but I'll do you a garlic and cheese naan."
0: I think he was
4: trying to pull it back after letting me down once already.
0: Yeah, to be fair, they are.
4: But that when I was eating that, I kind of got my own back on him a little bit. He was all running around, all like flustered, busy. I pulled him over like I was going to make a big complaint. I said, "Excuse me, mate. I asked for a cheese and garlic naan. This is a garlic and cheese naan."
0: Well,
4: and he said, he stood there for a few seconds, like he's like, "It's a weird thing to say. Have you tried turning it upside down?"
0: See, they're very affable to work in those restaurants. They're very good, aren't they?
4: They can
0: balance being ruffled on another table.
4: We were talking about it the other day. You know, you got two splinter groups having a discussion about something. And they're there, and they're like, "Oh, I don't know the popular argument. Yeah, I don't know which side to go on." Usually, they just go for the popular decision.
0: They do short circuit a little bit. Well, I'll try that tomorrow. I'm going down the Mellor in Harborne now on Harborne Horse Street. Curry Club. Richard Freeman, our listener. Hello, Richard. To see you tomorrow. In fact, I know he will have listened to this by the time we get to the curry because it's the first thing he mentioned.
4: Yeah. If he makes it.
0: If we make it, because there's. We'll be there.
4: There's a big hoo-ha.
0: There's no hoo-ha. That's the point. Can't make it from Sturgeon. Oh, it's too far. Shirley Bonds.
4: That's
0: anyway.
4: Not the curry club I want to be part of. I want my curry club to go far and wide.
0: We'll make our own curry club with less people.
4: Okay.
0: We'll see how it goes. Well, and also, speaking of the Harborne High Street, I did see on one of the groups that they're worried that the Harborne High Street has changed. It's a dangerous place. They don't feel safe on the Harborne High Street anymore, Sean.
4: It's probably all them bikes or electronic bikes flying around, isn't
0: it? Well, we were walking up it early, and there's some.
4: I was worried, senseless.
0: Yeah.
4: I was beside myself with worry.
0: So keep safe out there. Beside yourself with. With me.
4: No, it's all right.
0: Yeah,
4: it's
0: all right. Yeah. Anyway, it feels like we're in the middle of the show, doesn't it? But this is actually the end.
4: Yeah, it's just getting going.
0: Just getting going.
4: Yeah.
0: The janitor from the station.
5: Get out of my broom cupboard.
0: You want the mop, mate? You want the new mop, Edvard? We've got some hazards there. All right, we've got to go. The janitor wants his broom back. He wants his mop. Someone's threw up in the lobby. Classic. Have you asked the pigeons? Right, that's it. We're going to leave you with this from Robbie then. Robbie, letting you entertain. He's been entertaining us for years. Yeah. Britain's most successful man.
4: And you can hear more stuff like this, me and you. You and I playing this kind of stuff at the Heaven Hounds on Saturday night.
0: We will time travel.
4: Night.
0: Into the 90s. In hell is gone, in heaven's here. There's nothing left for you to fear. Shout out to Philippe Acorn.

Sky News Centre at 1. Commuters across the northwest of England are being warned to check before they travel this morning following widespread disruption on the rail network. It follows an electrical supply failure at a communications centre in Manchester yesterday,